0: like, you know, well, Sebastian Maniscalco bought the station. No, he didn't buy the station.
1: Right. It's a deal.
0: Right. Yeah. It's just a partnership on, we're going to use your name. You're going to be the figurehead for this thing, and that's it.
2: But I do believe him, like you said, Woody, the other day, that he's not the one making that decision.
3: No. Right. They used this opportunity to change things.
2: Correct.
3: Up.
2: Right.
0: He's the one taking all the heat.
2: Yeah, he was wrongly blamed for it.
3: I would have respected him more if he said, hey, look over here, guys.
2: Right.
3: Yeah. Here's the problem.
2: You can't say
3: no one knows who you are, and they don't like your comedy. Sorry.
0: Or reach out to this guy. This is the guy that made all the decisions.
4: Yeah. Yeah.
0: Leave me alone.
2: Yep.
0: Go see me in Madison Square Garden.
4: Look, I'm just collecting a check.
0: Yeah. This week in audio, what do you got for us, Seabass?
3: Some of the funniest / saddest audio I think we're going to have all year. This is from Newport News, Virginia. This is a school shooting. Now no one died.
0: Oh, I know what this is. You're right. This is a crazy.
2: Oh, if this is what I'm thinking it is.
3: So this happened a few years ago, but the audio is just being released of the body cam from the cops. So the cops, a 6-year-old boy shot his teacher in the chest.
4: Insane.
0: So, 6 years old.
3: Again, she's alive. She survived. She does have a bullet piece lodged in her chest, which sucks for her. But so the kid shows up, and one of the other teachers has got the kid, and she separated him from the gun. And
2: she's kind of holding on to
3: right.
2: Her.
3: Yeah. So, but the cops are like, okay, we just need to find out what happened. Everything's safe, but we need to find out what happened. Listen to the mouth on this kid.
0: Oh, right.
5: Yeah. He just admitted that he had one. All right, I got a weapon. He had one bullet.
0: Whoa.
3: So that was F y'all.
0: You want a piece of me.
3: You mother
0: bitch.
3: Effers want a piece of me.
4: That
3: bitch.
4: Is a 6-year old.
0: Yeah.
3: Being in the end, in the arms of his teacher.
4: Yeah.
6: And standing on business.
0: Now, where,
3: thank you.
0: Now, where did you learn this? Where did you. Where'd you come?
3: Yeah, where do you think he picked up that language?
4: Definitely at school, right?
0: Right.
3: Oh, right, yeah.
2: Oh, yeah, from all his movies.
3: Oh, wait. So when people say, oh, you can't judge people's parenting, I judge the mom.
0: Yeah, for sure.
3: Okay, so so then he says he brought the gun specifically because he wanted to get the assistant principal because she was being mean to him.
4: Oh, no.
3: Here he is describing the assistant principal.
5: I told the AP that there was a threat earlier about it.
3: That N-word retarded.
2: Oh, wow.
3: Talking about his assistant principal.
4: He has a lot of thoughts.
2: This is the perfect example of anybody with kids telling people without kids, you are not allowed to have an opinion about kids or parenting because you don't have them. I can absolutely have an opinion about this.
4: This is a pretty extreme example.
0: That's a crazy extreme example.
3: It's a sliding slope. You're exactly right. Slippery slope.
2: Yeah, that's the one.
0: Of course you can have an opinion about this.
2: There's one. No. Even you have agreed with parents who say that. If you don't have kids, you can't have an opinion about parenting.
0: Not with this.
2: Yes, you can.
0: No, like
2: I'm saying in any context.
0: Well, I wouldn't let my kid cry. Well, okay.
2: I don't have can I have an opinion on pet tiger?
4: I would let my kid bring a gun in his backpack to school.
0: So when people say, like, I wouldn't let my kid cry at a restaurant.
4: How do you stop them?
0: Okay, that's clearly somebody who doesn't have a kid because as a parent.
2: No, but then parents who criticize people for having that opinion will say, you can't have any opinion.
3: Let me give you the middle ground. Parenting. Here's the middle ground.
6: Yes, and on business, Greg.
3: Because I see this all the time doing cart narcs. That's why I don't approach people when they have little kids, but it happens, they're around. When a parent is just mother F and F that N word, because I guarantee this 6-year-old didn't hear that. And I say, man, you're setting a bad example for your kids. You can't tell me how.
2: Exactly.
3: You're being a trash person.
0: That has nothing to do with the fact that you don't have any kids.
3: But
0: it's people don't like their parenting being questioned.
3: Exactly. But and then they lash out and say that you can't.
2: How parents should have it questioned.
3: Anyway, so back to this little kid.
0: What was this kid saying about Greg again? Oh, jeez, that's really not nice, 6-year-old boy.
3: I really wish we could play
4: that. That's a nice guy.
3: Because technically we could play the N-word on the radio, but I'd be fired. So so the cops are saying, okay, we got the kid, and we know that the N-word is retarded. Okay, we got that. Where's this weapon here?
7: Where is the weapon?
5: It's on the floor.
0: It's
4: over there, whore.
0: Whoa.
6: It's over
2: there, whore.
6: Damn.
2: You're like misusing words.
3: So the cop
6: is over there. When is this Netflix special dropping? Because I'll watch.
3: This is Latarian Milton in the making. Look him up. Any kid who's talked to call a cop a whore to his face, that's probably Greg's kid, number one. But number two.
2: Right.
3: But number two,
0: kidding.
3: Don't cops go to school to like teach kids, like, don't be afraid of us. You should come to us.
4: Yeah, we're your friend. We're going to protect you.
3: If there's danger, come to us. We'll help you.
4: Okay, whore.
6: Will do.
0: It's over there, whore.
3: So then they get the weapon from the kid.
5: I stole that from my mom.
7: Okay, bud.
5: If you want a piece of me, come get it
0: all. Wow. What?
3: Come get it. If you want a piece of me, come get it all, bitch.
0: Well, wow. I mean, look, you're six. You're very intimidating.
3: Yeah. Well, he shot his teacher. He's dead. Yeah, a little bit.
0: Well, not anymore. Now he's just being held by an old woman.
4: Yeah, now he's just
0: just a mouthy six-year-old.
4: Yeah. And the old woman, I mean, we have bigger fish to fry. He shot someone. She's like, now we don't like that language. Hey, like, bitch, we are beyond that.
0: Yeah, right.
1: Worry about something else.
3: And the kid's like, look, I know this grandma's holding me down right now. God. But don't you bring all the cops you want. I can handle you. Oh my
0: God. Somebody said the mother tried to defend the kid too.
7: Okay. Oh. Of course she did.
3: But yeah, she got, I mean, this happened a few years ago, so we know what happened. She got some weapons charges. She actually, the child neglect and endangerment card charges were dropped because there was some technicality there. The teacher that got shot, again, she got shot through her hand, which is now partially immobile. There's a bullet fragment in near her aorta, which is why they can't get it out.
0: Yeah.
3: She's suing the school district. She's also suing the assistant principal, who was apparently an N-word, R-word.
4: Right.
3: Because
4: for being that?
3: Because you might have heard at the beginning, the teacher was saying the assistant principal got a warning that there was a gun coming. So they searched the kid's backpack, wasn't in the backpack. But they didn't search
0: Scooby-Doo lunchbox.
4: Yeah.
3: But they didn't search the six-year-old because there wasn't the right administrator or staff there to do it. Which is, again, this is why you got to love.
1: He had it on him.
3: Right.
4: Yeah. But you can't, like, look down a kid's pants.
3: Right. Well, again, this is why you got to love public schools because of all the real good rules they have to keep people safe. Oh, wait! Someone almost died. Anyway, so in case more cops come, this is what might happen.
8: I don't care if you call backup. I don't care if I go to jail, bitch. Okay, we know you know that language, and you know that's not appropriate. Mrs. Kovacs is not happy with that.
3: Mrs. Kovacs is not happy.
4: You've got to be kidding.
0: Yeah, at some point, lady, turn it off.
1: I support euthanizing this kid, I will inject.
0: Is it too late for an abortion?
1: I will be the injector.
3: Bring all the backup you want, bitch. I'm scared.
1: Good God. Yeah.
3: Well, and here's the thing. That's... Oh, you can't hit kids anymore. This kid needed to be hit 5 years ago.
1: Oh, yeah.
6: But his parents are obviously not doing it.
3: Anyway.
6: But to be fair, when I was 6 years old, I was called into the principal's office because I was swearing on the playground because I heard my parents doing it because they're in the middle of a divorce. So I told a kid to sit his F-word ass down on the slide, and he narked on me.
3: Aww.
6: Little bitch. So I had to be...
3: gay F-word or regular F-word?
6: No, regular F-word.
0: Okay. See, I don't remember ever hearing my mom say a swear word until I was much older.
4: Oh, my God.
6: Really?
0: Oh, yeah.
7: Over anything?
0: You've met my mother. I mean, my mother is like Greg's mom.
4: No, that's true. My mom says blankety blank still.
0: Right.
1: Oh, yeah.
0: Yeah.
4: But what about your dad? My dad was a whoo.
0: But I saw my dad like once in the summer for a few weeks.
6: Did they live together or not?
4: Ever.
6: Your parents?
0: When I was they got divorced when I had like just turned three. I don't remember it at all. I don't remember them being together at all.
6: They were getting divorced when I was six.
0: Yeah.
6: And
0: they're probably yelling and screaming at each other and stuff.
6: Yeah. So I picked up on that. So I got to blame it on them and didn't get in trouble.
4: Nice.
6: Yeah.
7: See, it is the parents' fault.
3: Hurt people.
0: That's right. Okay. Quick break, and then we'll have some more of the week in audio next here on The Woody Show. Hang out.
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19: Some great weather ahead as we go through the weekend. It's going to be rather hot for this time of year. Average highs in the mid to upper 70s this time of year. Looking at close to 90 this weekend with dry weather. Clear skies tonight, low 65. Sunny with a high of 90 Friday. Sunshine this weekend with highs in the upper 80s. I'm meteorologist Mark Thibodeau.
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0: right, this week in audio, what else you got for us here, Seabass?
1: I can't believe Menace missed the biggest story that happened while he was at ComplexCon.
2: Which one?
1: The Chet Hanks and Eric Andre getting in a beef.
3: Big confrontation.
2: Well, to be honest, that didn't really pop off until like a couple of days later on social media.
1: Right, he was dealing with the stabbings and the fighting and so forth. So as all the big stars, including Menace, were at this ComplexCon, which is a hip-hop conference of sorts, Chet Hanks was there, and he videoed himself walking up to Eric Andre, who had like four big security guards with him, because I guess he's a big deal or whatever. And it's very, it's the

0: and goof on him. But Chet was trying to fight back the whole time. It was actually a very bad episode because Chet's just being a dick the whole time.
1: Oh, really?
0: Yeah, so this is what...
2: Is he being a dick or is like Eric Andre goofing on him?
3: Well,
2: he's goofing on him, like, why shouldn't he be?
3: Wasn't he goofing on him because he was speaking in a Jamaican accent?
0: Right, but there's ways to do that. Like, when Jimmy Kimmel went on Eric Andre, he knew he was going to get screwed with, but he kind of rolled with it. Mm-hmm. Chet Hanks was, like, very much not antagonistic. Interested. Like, not making it fun, et cetera, et cetera.
1: We're Team Chet, dude.
0: Well?
2: You are.
0: Chet, I
4: want to dislike him, but I can't.
0: Here's the end of Chet and Eric Andre yelling at each other as security is breaking them up. So I'll break that down for you.
2: Please do.
0: So
2: couldn't understand any of it.
0: Chet Hanks said, "Go on, F-boy," to Eric Andre. And Eric Andre said, "F Tom Hanks."
3: Mm.
1: Oh!
0: Whoa. No. Right.
2: It's like a your mama joke, but it's a your dad joke.
0: So we haven't had, have we had any good, this is not really a rap beef, but hip hop beef related beefs in a while.
1: No.
0: Chet Hanks versus Eric Andre.
2: I don't know the hip hop would claim.
1: I mean, Chet. The last big
2: either
1: one, is,
2: one really.
1: Was Drake in
0: Kendrick. Yeah. All right. So look, keep up. I think Chet would win because Chet's a beefy dude. He did roids and he's now into Jesus though, which brings us to our next clip.
1: All
2: right.
0: Our next clip is a city council meeting in Autumna, Iowa. And they have this thing where I guess anyone can, because anyone can do the invocation, the prayer before the city council meeting. Mm. And if you do that, if you open that door, guess who comes in?
2: Seabass.
3: Satanist.
0: Church of Satan.
3: Oh, there we go.
0: Because if you're going to let the Catholics and the Protestants and the Jews and the blah, blah, blah, blah, blah.
2: Like legit.
0: Right. So this guy... And the Church of Satan opened up the city, again, Autumna, Iowa.
5: We will start with the invocation and the pledge. So those that would like to participate in the invocation, please.
2: So why do you need to have like a prayer before a city council meeting?
3: You shouldn't.
0: They've probably been doing it for 150 years.
1: I've never even heard of that before.
0: No, here it is.
2: I mean, before church. Okay, cool. Yeah. Or, you know, before donuts and coffee after church.
3: Yeah, what about separation of church and state? Yeah.
5: Invocation, please stand.
6: Let us pray. Dear Dark Father, let us stand now.
2: Is this Bort?
0: He does have that type
2: of... Does he look like Bort?
0: Father. He does have that type of boring laser energy.
2: I'm saying, but does he look like Bort?
0: No, he's like just a rando, like middle-aged, bald...
2: See, Bort
0: goatee.
2: Looks like he would be a Satanist, but he's not.
4: No.
2: Like, he looks like... He has the
3: vibe,
2: look.
3: Yeah. Mm-hmm. But he's not like...
2: But he's not.
6: Let's pray. Dear Dark Father, let us stand now unbowed and unfed by arcane doctrines born of fearful minds in darkened times. That which will not bend must break. And that which can be destroyed by truth should never be spared its demise. It is done. Hail Satan.
2: All right. And we begin talking about flock cameras and
0: stop signs.
3: What dog peed on my lawn?
2: Well, are we going to have the Founders Day Fair this year?
3: Yes, obviously.
4: Talk about the library.
0: All right, thank you. So what the modern Satanists are very much like, they try to be like you heard in there. Like, we're going to talk about reason and natural science and laws and blah, blah, blah, blah, blah.
2: So not like, human sacrifice.
3: Yeah, no.
0: Which is very,
3: I thought they're just poking fun at religion, really.
0: Right, which I don't appreciate.
2: That's my grandfather's Satanism.
3: Yeah.
0: Right.
3: Yeah.
0: If you want to be a Satanist, I want that Satan. I want blood sacrifices. I don't want the we're into rationality and science. Like, no, that's not a religion. That's just science.
1: No.
0: Anyway. Well,
3: that's atheism.
0: One of the citizens in Autumna heard the Dark Lord and Hail Satan and said, nuh-uh, not on my watch. So he rushed right up and he was the first speaker.
7: Let's just reverse that curse that was just put on our city.
0: Oh, God.
7: That ending with Hail City and Hail Dark God. That's not welcome
8: Mayor,
7: here.
8: Yeah. This should be done at year at the end.
7: That needs to be done now.
2: Yeah.
7: Okay.
4: Before it's too late.
5: I'm going to invite us into a 30-second time of prayer, or time of silence. Time of silence.
8: No, we are at the consent agenda. I'm sorry, but it's time to move forward.
2: So, is this what you said, Greg? Like, you don't want to be part of the HOA?
4: This is the HOA meeting.
3: I would love to see this.
2: The what? The consent circle? Like, what are we talking about?
4: It's just.
0: Hey, no, sorry, Mayor. We can't. This is not time for prayer.
9: We already invoked the Dark Father. We've got to move on.
0: According to Robert's Rules of Order,
5: I'm going to invite us into a 30-second. Second time of prayer, or time of silence. Time of silence.
8: No, we are at the consent agenda. I'm sorry.
2: The consent agenda.
4: Consent agenda.
2: What?
4: I know. The HOA meeting is just a bunch of people sitting in a literal carport on folding chairs. Can't we just talk like normal people?
2: Let's just get to the consent agenda.
9: You're not even in like
4: agenda.
9: A lobby?
4: No. Yeah.
2: It's not time for the silent circle prayer yet.
0: Look, I just prayed to Satan. Can we break the rules for a second here?
4: Yeah. We have to address
5: as mayor of the city of Autumna. As mayor of the city of Autumna, I'm the one rolling this, running the meeting. Mm-hmm. I'm going to ask right now that we do a moment of silence to reflect on whatever it is we need to reflect on at this time.
2: That's right.
0: So he can't say we're going to counter that curse.
3: Yeah.
2: Well, we need to be saved.
4: They got to do it now.

0: so the curse doesn't
1: take hold.
0: That
1: sounds very important.
2: Yeah. I want to thank the mayor for whipping it out right there. And say, like, I'm the mayor. I'll tell you what we're doing.
1: Yeah. I'm the mayor of Tumna. New rules.
3: Do you know who I am?

0: 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It is Big Dog 97.9. Four States, what's up?
1: Yeah.
0: Thank you for being here and checking out the show. Be a part of things. Call in 877-44-WOODY. We always love it when people check in, tell us who you are, and then where around town you're listening to the Woody Show and Big Dog 97.9. Text all your info. If there's maybe something or someone you'd like to have us mention, you could text that over as well. 22987. It's Big Dog 97.9.

0: kind of like how the doctor needs to see your penis, even though you came in for a sprained wrist.
1: You have a broken toe? Show me your scrotum. The Woody
0: Show. We were talking about this city council meeting in Iowa where, you know, they have a prayer before everything gets started. Uh-huh. And, you know, the guy that they selected, he got up there and he did a prayer for Satan.
2: We will start with the invocation and the pledge. So those that would like to participate in the invocation, please stand.
3: Let us pray. Dear Dark Father, let us stand now unbowed and unfed by arcane doctrines born of fearful minds in darkened times.
0: All right, so then he did that. Then people say, all right, well, now we need a prayer to undo the Satan prayer and whatever.
4: Yeah.
0: Not the only interesting city council meeting. This is a Portland, Oregon city council meeting, and it was called, I was going to use the word order. Uh-huh. But, yeah, this is how that went.
5: I don't know where the rest of the counselors are, but I don't care. I'm getting started without them.
0: Yeah.
5: We are here to remember the late, great Dolly Parton. We're going to start this morning with an amazing set from local drag performer Nicole Anoscopy.
6: Yes!
0: The name of their city council meeting, they brought in a drag performer named Nicole Anoscopy.
6: Hell yeah, they did.
7: The business of running this city includes a tribute to a woman from Tennessee.
6: Yes. Absolutely, it does.
0: You, Portland loves to bring out... They love to drag out their drag queens.
6: They do.
7: These are not serious people.
0: Yeah.
5: Dolly Parton. Yeah. We're going to start this morning with an amazing set from local drag performer Nicole Anoscopy.
0: Uh-huh.
5: Happy Dolly Day, everyone. And it's my pleasure to introduce Nicole Anoscopy.
0: Here we go.
5: Come on in.
0: Here's Nicole Anoscopy.
6: Jolene.
0: Nice. The city council meeting.
8: Jolene, Jolene, Jolene, Jolene.
0: Why are you shaking your head? Yes.
4: Oh, because they usually lip sync, and he chose to sing.
1: Okay. Imagine you live there, you go to work, you pay these people.
7: And pay a lot to these people.
0: Dude, super stupid.
4: Hey, if you can start with a prayer, why not start with something that people actually like?
9: Yeah, super interesting take. I was listening to this podcast group chat, right? And, you know, that's where Nike is based out of, right?
4: Mm-hmm.
9: And, you know, Nike has been struggling. They got pulled off the S&P 500.
7: I know.
9: And they haven't been, you know, doing well at all. And the take was... No one wants to move to the headquarters because it sucks to live around there. Talented people.
0: Well, the headquarters are in Beaverton. Which when I lived in Beaverton, and it was nice.
4: Yeah, I visited the headquarters not long ago, and it's gorgeous. I was born in Beaverton.
9: But there were employees that were chiming in and said, yeah, it's just the area just...
0: Really?
4: Well, they don't want to move to Portland.
7: When you walk around the city, it's dudes with tinfoil on every street corner.
4: And dope dropped. Totally
0: That's
4: dope
0: cool.
4: dropped.
0: Yeah. All right, quick break. We got some more Woody Show coming up for you next. Hang on.
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0: You know, guys, some nights are just worth getting there early for. 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

0: 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It is the Woody Show. You know, hey, we got you. But in the morning, they got a chance to win $1,000 at 710. Chris Purple Haze and Bobby here on Big Dog 97.9, getting you set up with that cash.
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3: 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Welcome aboard.

touring in the spring with both Pucifer and The Cult, it's a perfect circle on Hard Drive XL, where the honor group of the night is horror movie fans. 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

0: Thank you for joining me for this Thursday edition of Hard Drive XL. I'm your host, the Sonic Warrior, Lou Brutus. Greta Van Fleet joins me again tonight as featured artist of the week. They will soon drop their new album, Palace for the People. We are also getting new records from Skillet and Wage War, who join me tonight as special guest. We will also hear from Chevelle via the Hard Drive Archive as they mark the album anniversary of Wonder What's Next. Plus, there are album anniversaries to celebrate from both Marilyn Manson and Soundgarden, so it's going to be a good night.
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14: Some great weather ahead as we go through the weekend. It's going to be rather hot for this time of year. Average highs in the mid to upper 70s this time of year. Looking at close to 90 this weekend with dry weather. Clear skies tonight, low 65. Sunny with a high of 90 Friday. Sunshine this weekend with highs in the upper 80s. I'm meteorologist Mark Thibodeau.
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0: 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Send a self-addressed stamped envelope to P.O. Box 361, Arnold, Maryland, 21012. Although we are running low on our 30th anniversary guitar picks and stickers. So if you want that stuff, do it soon. Some folks include a note or a drawing or a picture. This handwritten note says, "Hello and thank you so very much, Lou. Your picks and stickers are always an unrivaled success. Here's to you and Hard Drive. I wish you continued overflowing cornucopia of all the good stuff that you enjoy, sir." And that comes to me from, hold on, I almost lost the address. Oh, my God, there it is. It's live radio. What do you expect? Thank you, Stephen L. Nelly.
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Right after that, Chevelle joined me via the Hard Drive Archive on Hard Drive XL, where we continue with Versus Me.

0: XL. Something's crawled under his skin and it's time to get it out. Gross, dude. It's Lou's rant of the day.
1: Football used to be simple. 11 guys on each side trying to beat the hell out of each other while the rest of us scream at the television. Now, every great play ends the same way. Two teams standing around waiting to see if some guy in a striped shirt saw something that nobody else on earth did. Touchdown? Nope, there's holding. First down? Nope, illegal formation. Great tackle? No way, because you apparently hurt the quarterback's feelings. Then we get 6 minutes of instant replay, 17 camera angles, and three officials arguing who still somehow get it wrong. At this point, referees are not officiating football, they're producing it. So coming this fall on CBS, it's NCIS Pass Interference.
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0: Chevelle joined me now via the hard drive archive. Pete and Sam of the band did not think they were collectors until I spoke to them in 2018.
1: Not really. No, not.
2: You do have a guitar collection.
1: Well, I wouldn't call it a collection. It's like,
2: I think it's a collection, dude.
1: Did it get out of hand?
2: It got out of hand.
1: All right. Well, I have 60. One room that they're all in their cases, though. I had them out so I could use them, and turns out that's what you don't want to do because the elements will tweak the necks, and also it's the best place to put them is the case.
3: What makes you want to buy a guitar? Because you obviously see them all the time. What makes you key in on one?
1: Usually, for me, it's the baritones. I like to play a lot of drop tuning. Yep. A sharp, drop B. I've actually worked my way back up to drop C. But anytime you get a baritone, it's like it's special to me anyway, because I can always use a different tone on a record. So I guess in a way I have a little collection of baritones.
2: Yeah, that's probably all.
1: I don't think I collect much other than that.
2: No, my wife would definitely say that I'm a collector, but I deny it.
1: Motorcycles, yeah.
2: Yeah.
3: That sounds like it could be expensive. Give me some examples of what you got.
2: I like Germans and Italians. I mean, I like all motorcycles. I'm right. But I have a couple of German bikes and some Italian bikes and some other British bikes and a couple American bikes.
1: Yeah.
2: A bunch of fun
1: 90s
2: cool
1: stuff.

0: Alice in Chains doing it Thursday style on Hard Drive XL, preceded by Chevelle from their album Wonder What's Next, which dropped this day in 2002. Coming up later this hour, we will mark the anniversary of Antichrist Superstar from Marilyn Manson. He is going to be celebrating that record later this month with a special performance at the Wiltern Theater in Los Angeles. I don't know if you have ever seen a concert at the Wiltern before. It is very much like the West Coast version of New York's famed Radio City Music Hall. It is beautiful. The sound is pristine. If you can see Marilyn on Halloween there, then by God, do it. Oh, and we also have Bad Motorfinger from Soundgarden to celebrate tonight.
1: Screen Time with Lou Brutus is next. Yay! Right here on Hard Drive XL.
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11: Some great weather ahead as we go through the weekend. It's going to be rather hot for this time of year. Average highs in the mid to upper 70s this time of year. Looking at close to 90 this weekend with dry weather. Clear skies tonight, low 65. Sunny with a high of 90 Friday. Sunshine this weekend with highs in the upper 80s. I'm meteorologist Mark Thibodeau.
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1: Screen Time will get you ready for Halloween tonight and celebrate the birthday of actress Sigourney Weaver. First up, from 1984, the absolute classic, Ghostbusters. They have made sequels, they have rebooted it, but nothing touches the original. Bill Murray, Dan Aykroyd, and Harold Ramis star as three smart-ass scientists in New York City who find a way to capture ghosts. This happens at the same time as a major supernatural event building up in the city. Sigourney Weaver finds herself possessed by a demon, as does her neighbor, played hilariously by Rick Moranis, who almost steals the film. From 1984, Ghostbusters.
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That is Marilyn Manson from Antichrist Superstar, released on this day in 1996. 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
1: 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They're my kind of people because they choose to celebrate Halloween all year long.

0: The new Wage War album is out tonight. The tour begins on the 25th. Cody from the group now shares their process of learning those new tunes for the stage.
1: You can rehearse a song as much as you want to, but there's something about playing it for the first time live that feels like you've never even played it once. So, and there's the whole, like, even rehearsing this in a, you know, rehearsal room with no crowd and no whatever, and then you start playing it live and it's like slow. It feels like it's, you know, it feels like it's 2 BPM when the song's 200 BPM. As the days go on, more lights get there, and then you start seeing the full show come together. So it's definitely one of the most fun parts, especially after being off for a while, just kind of see it all happen.
0: Yeah, again, what is it, a couple of weeks of actually playing a new song live before you think, okay, it's all there for us now?
1: Yeah.
0: Why is it that bands, you know, enjoy playing newer, generally, this is generally, but why do bands generally just like playing newer stuff as opposed to here's a song that everybody knows and we know they're going to be whipped into a frenzy?
1: You know, there's advantages to both. I think it's nice for us to have a little break, you know what I mean? When you've been playing the same songs for so long, you know, it gets predictable, and there's something exciting about playing the new songs for us.

0: Hard Drive XL music from Disturbed, preceded in the rock by Wage War, blindfolded from their new album, Landfall. We are getting that along with After the Storm from Skillet and, of course, Greta Van Fleet's Palace for the People. It is a good week for new albums. As a matter of fact, if you would like to check out conversations I have had with Greta Van Fleet and all of those other artists, hit both the Hard Drive Radio and Lou Brutus socials, Facebook, Twitter, and Instagram, Rockstar interviews, music news, album anniversaries, and concert photos and videos.
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11: Some great weather ahead as we go through the weekend. It's going to be rather hot for this time of year. Average highs in the mid to upper 70s this time of year. Looking at close to 90 this weekend with dry weather. Clear skies tonight, low 65. Sunny with a high of 90 Friday. Sunshine this weekend with highs in the upper 80s. I'm meteorologist Mark Thibodeau.
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1: Yeah, it's fun to go backstage, sure. 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
3: I bought the candy October 1st for Halloween, or so I swore. But chocolate has a wicked curse, so by October 5th, I needed more. The Reese's vanished late at night. The Snickers followed close behind. The Kit Kats never stood a chance. The Twix were next in line. I bought another giant sack and hid it where I'd never see. But somehow, I found that stash. The monster, it turns out, was me. Now Halloween is drawing nearer, but the candy bowl is bare and clean. I'll buy one final bag again this year on October 31st, Halloween.
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The amazing Audio Almanac Odds and Ends is on deck. Then next hour, I speak to Danny and Jake from Greta Van Fleet. To get us there, it's Bill Murray on Hard Drive XL. They just wrapped their tour in San Francisco.

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1: Double Ramones birthdays tonight. The late Johnny Ramone was born this day in 1948. He passed from cancer in 2004. Latter-day bass player for the group, CJ Ramone, is 61. He just did that all-star Ramones band with Billy Joe Armstrong of Green Day. Nick Cannon is 46. Bruno Mars is 41. Matt Damon is 56. Chevy Chase, original SNL member, is 83. And the woman we are featuring in Screen Time tonight, Sigourney Weaver, is 76.
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2: We celebrate the birthday of Sigourney Weaver and get you set for Halloween tonight. Next up is 1979's Alien, one of my absolute favorite films of all time. Alien, even though it takes place in space, is not really a science fiction movie. It's a haunted house movie because, like all other haunted house films, the hero of the story, in this case, Sigourney Weaver, is trapped in the haunted house with the monster. That is the premise of every Halloween movie. The cast is amazing, including John Hurt and the great Harry Dean Stanton. I don't think there's anything else I have to say other than if you can get this in 4K because it looks amazing. From 1979, Alien.
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20: It'll stay on the hot side into the weekend. Average high this time of year is in the mid-70s. Looks dry, too. Clear skies overnight, lows in the mid-60s. Sunny on Friday, a high of 90. And lots of sunshine for the weekend. Highs in the mid to upper 80s, lows mid 60s Saturday morning, upper 50s Sunday. I'm meteorologist Mark Thibodeau.
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0: Greta Van Fleet are about to drop their new album. Jake and Danny are back as my featured artist. What did you bring into the studio to make this record?
1: Well, for me as a drummer, you know, there are a lot of different types of gear that you can bring in, and they do create different sounds. But what I wanted to bring into this record was, how can I take this simple setup of a drum kit and approach it in a way that I have not yet, which is incorporating like world rhythms and, you know, things that I'd kind of gathered and had the opportunity to learn in our travels, some like soca, South American beats and whatnot, and take some of those ideas and bring it in. And naturally they translate differently. You record them differently, but that was my focus on the record.
2: Yeah, I think to that point, it was really like the modus operandi was okay, because Palace for the People being a record, really that sort of stems from our sort of experience traveling the world for the last 10 years. I mean, that was really the ethos of that record. It was like, you know, we left home, you know, 10 years, almost a decade ago now, we were boys. And, you know, we saw the people and the places and the cultures and the ideas and these philosophies that we fell in love with. So it was like, that was going to be the record. It was a palace for the people.

0: Hard Drive XL music from Shinedown, preceded by Greta Van Fleet. Play Your Games, as the band prepares to release their brand new album, Palace for the People. We are also getting the new albums Landfall from Wage War and After the Storm from Skillet. Later this month, Tony Iommi of Black Sabbath drops his new solo joint From the Dark. On October 30th, we get Nickelback, Everything Under the Sun, and Kingdom Collapse, Survivor. So if rock is dead, it's doing a very poor job of it.
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0: DXL. 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
1: Football used to be simple. 11 guys on each side trying to beat the hell out of each other while the rest of us scream at the television. Now, every great play ends the same way. Two teams standing around waiting to see if some guy in a striped shirt saw something that nobody else on earth did. Touchdown? Nope, there's holding. First down? Nope, illegal formation. Great tackle? No way, because you apparently hurt the quarterback's feelings. Then we get 6 minutes of instant replay, 17 camera angles, and three officials arguing who still somehow get it wrong. At this point, referees are not officiating football, they're producing it. So coming this fall on CBS, it's NCIS Pass Interference.
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12: It'll stay on the hot side into the weekend. Average high this time of year is in the mid-70s. Looks dry, too. Clear skies overnight, lows in the mid-60s. Sunny on Friday, a high of 90. And lots of sunshine for the weekend. Highs in the mid to upper 80s, lows mid 60s Saturday morning, upper 50s Sunday. I'm meteorologist Mark Thibodeau.
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0: Hard Drive XL music from my close personal friend, Tim Montana, Break Me Down. Looking forward to seeing him on the road in the coming weeks with Alter Bridge. I'm Lou Brutus. As a matter of fact, I still owe Tim a visit to his home in southern Montana. He's got a big old ranch out in the middle of nowhere where he has guest cabins that he rents out to hunters. I have been on him to also rent those out to skygazers like myself because Montana has pristine night skies with little to no light pollution, which is extra good this month because we are currently in the middle of the Draconids meteor shower. And then later this month, the Orionids are going to get peeking. So keep your eyes on the skies.
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the way, if you have recently had your heart broken and you want to feel better about yourself, this song is not going to help. 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

0: Seven Dust to put the wraps on Hard Drive XL for the night. Looking ahead to tomorrow and the Friday night weekend kickoff, Rock and Roll Mother Humpin' Jabbo Frickin' Re. Greta Van Fleet will be back as featured artist. Mastodon will be my special guest. We will also hear from Lizzie Hale of Hailstorm via the Hard Drive Archive as we prepare to celebrate her birthday on Saturday. Until then, I'm Lou Brutus, leaving you with the words of writer Dr. Hunter S. Thompson. The delicate illusions that get us through life can only stand so much strain.
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Everything Rocks, Big Dog 97.9. That is the Red Hot Chili Peppers. Good morning, happy Friday, man. I'm Joey Morgan, the Night Shift Ninja. This is the Night Shift. Got a lot of stuff to cover tonight. We'll talk about the underwear smuggler this hour. Also, coyotes in the veggie aisle. We'll get into it. I got bad omens right here at Big Dog 97.9.

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7: It'll stay on the hot side into the weekend. Average high this time of year is in the mid-70s. Looks dry, too. Clear skies overnight, lows in the mid-60s. Sunny on Friday, a high of 90. And lots of sunshine for the weekend. Highs in the mid to upper 80s, lows mid-60s Saturday morning, upper 50s Sunday. I'm meteorologist Mark Thibodeau.
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0: 97.9, Greta Van Fleet. So airport security flagged this guy recently because of an unexplained bulge in his pants. Turns out the dude had 10 live birds stuffed down his pants. Look. I'm totally flattered when TSA looks twice. But if your package starts chirping and flapping its wings at metal detection, you've taken morning wood to an illegal level, my friend. 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
1: 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So shoppers at a grocery store found a live coyote hiding behind the produce display. A full coyote next to the iceberg lettuce. Man, inflation is hitting hard, right? I mean, come on. When even wild carnivores are considering veganism. Is that what they call it? Veganism? Or is it vegetarian? Vegetarianism? Something like that? Well, either way, he saw that butcher counter prices and he figured, you know what, salad was a lot safer. So he just shot over there to the produce aisle. Here's Blind Melon, Big Dog 97.9.

It's Big Dog 97.9 with Candlebox. I'm Joey Morgan. I'm the Night Shift Ninja, and this is the Night Shift. This hour, we'll talk about the 200 snake bite guy, also the 300 pairs of boxers. I guess it's a world record. We'll get into it. Foo Fighters in 4 minutes. Here's Disturbed. Big Dog 97.9.

0: 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Yeah, we'll talk about that guy. Also, corn in your forecast next 3 minutes. 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
7: It'll stay on the hot side into the weekend. Average high this time of year is in the mid-70s. Looks dry, too. Clear skies overnight, lows in the mid-60s. Sunny on Friday, a high of 90. And lots of sunshine for the weekend. Highs in the mid to upper 80s, lows mid 60s Saturday morning, upper 50s Sunday. I'm meteorologist Mark Thibodeau.

0: Everything Rocks, Big Dog 97.9, motionlessly in white. So some amateur scientist let himself get bitten by venomous snakes over 200 times just to build immunity. I've heard of this before. I guess this is like a real thing. 200 times, though? Come on, man. Most guys I know talking about, I'm talking about you, Dave. You specifically, Dave. You take two Advil and complain about a paper cut for 4 days. All right? This lunatic is out here using cobra venom like morning espresso. I'm sorry, not me, man. Just keep moving down the line, sir. STP, request a Black Sabbath and Shinedown. Big Dog 97.9.
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Everything Rocks, Big Dog 97.9 with Shinedown. So a dude set a world record by putting on 300 pairs of underwear at the same time. 300 pairs. I didn't even know that they'd make a world record about that. But, you know, most of us rotate the same three pairs anyway, right? I mean, that's what I do. I have three pairs and I just rotate them. Kind of like Swiss cheese and, you know, you have zero elastic left, but you keep on doing it, right? If you're wearing 300 pairs, though, taking a leak requires 45 minutes and a machete, probably. I don't know. Here's Queens of the Stone Age, Big Dog 97.9.

Big Dog 97.9. That is Seether. I'm Joey Morgan, the Night Shift Ninja, and this is the Night Shift. Yeah, man. Yeah, we got a bunch of stuff to get into this hour. The road rage dunk. It is exactly what it sounds like. We'll talk about it. Aggressive monkeys, too. And they're in the news. We'll get into it. Wage war in 5 minutes here is live. Big Dog 97.9.

0: Everything that rocks, Big Dog 97.9. That is Wage War. Don't forget, Rocktober, all Rocktober long, man. We are serving up double shots, and you can win a trip to the Caribbean and hang out with Bobby and Chris. All you have to do is listen for those double shots at 8, 9, 10, 11, 1, 3, and 5, and you get to pick the second double shot, right? And when you hear that word, you text that word to 417-659-9797. So just a lot of fun for Rocktober. Yeah, man. Limp Bizkit in your forecast next 3 minutes. 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
6: It'll stay on the hot side into the weekend. Average high this time of year is in the mid-70s. Looks dry, too. Clear skies overnight, lows in the mid-60s. Sunny on Friday, a high of 90. And lots of sunshine for the weekend. Highs in the mid to upper 80s, lows mid 60s Saturday morning, upper 50s Sunday. I'm meteorologist Mark Thibodeau.
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0: Everything that Rocks, Big Dog 97.9, that is the Autumn King. So a road rage incident in Pennsylvania ended with an angry driver climbing onto the other car's hood and dropping a deuce right on the windshield, man. That's commitment to hatred, isn't it? Oh, my God. They were really pissed off. You know, flipping the bird, you know what, that's child's play, man. If someone drops their pants on your hood in the morning traffic and you just put the car in park and just surrender, what? I don't know, man. I would have just, like, drove off and just flipped that dude right off the hood. There's no way that I'm going to surrender to anybody dropping a deuce on my car. Alien Ant Farm requested Pearl Jam and Beartooth. Big Dog 97.9.
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Big Dog 97.9. That is Beartooth. Park rangers warn that wild monkeys are jumping onto kayakers and ambushing tourists. Man, let me tell you something. Nature is done playing around. They're pissed off. If you're floating down a river with a cold beer and a troop of wild primates dropping out of the trees looking for a brawl, that's guerrilla warfare, man. You better come prepared because they're not playing around anymore, man. Jane's Addiction right here at Big Dog 97.9.

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Big Dog 97.9, Rob Zombie, and that song totally kicks ass. I'm Joey Morgan, the Night Shift Ninja. This is the Night Shift, yeah. This hour, we're going to talk about the insulting smart scale for the Back to Smart Home Rebellion. We'll get into it, man. I got Foo Fighters right here, brand new stuff from them. Big Dog 97.9.

0: 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Babe of the day is Taylor Momsen, and she will be the babe of the day the whole month of Rocktober, just to let you know. 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Yeah, so I don't know, go online and just check her pictures out. Just Google it, I guess. 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
6: It'll stay on the hot side into the weekend. Average high this time of year is in the mid-70s. Looks dry, too. Clear skies overnight, lows in the mid-60s. Sunny on Friday, a high of 90. And lots of sunshine for the weekend. Highs in the mid to upper 80s, lows mid 60s Saturday morning, upper 50s Sunday. I'm meteorologist Mark Thibodeau.
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0: Hey, everything that rocks, Big Dog 97.9, Dead Poets Society. So we have to talk about Smart Home Rebellion, because I am in complete rebellion on the whole thing. I stepped on the bathroom smart scale this morning. It thought for 3 seconds, guys. It thought for 3 seconds. It beeped and sent a push notification to my phone saying, guest user detected. It didn't recognize my weight, guys. It didn't recognize my weight. That wasn't a technical glitch in it either, at all. That scale just called me fat without the math. I'm just saying. Shinedown requested Alice in Chains, Pink Floyd, and A Perfect Circle. Big Dog 97.9.
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Everything Rocks. Big Dog 97.9, A Perfect Circle. That's going to do it for the Night Shift, guys. My name is Joey Morgan. I'm the Night Shift Ninja getting out of here. But Chris Purple Haze and Bobby, they're already walking in the door. Have a great Friday. Have a great weekend. Here's the Black Crowes. She talks to angels. Big Dog 97.9.

0: October is back. The Big Dog bringing you double shots from the biggest names in rock at 8, 9, 11, 1, 3, and 5. 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
9: It'll stay on the hot side into the weekend. Average high this time of year is in the mid-70s. Looks dry, too. Clear skies overnight. Lows in the mid-60s. Sunny on Friday, a high of 90. And lots of sunshine for the weekend. Highs in the mid to upper 80s, lows mid 60s Saturday morning, upper 50s Sunday. I'm meteorologist Mark Thibodeau.
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1: Let's begin.
2: We start with the first laugh. This is Emily Ruskowski talking about being heavy on Halloween.
3: I had an epiphany. I realized if you're a heavy woman, which I am, you guys probably can't tell because my outfit's like super flattering. So I realized if you're a heavy woman and you dress in costume as a celebrity, people will often think you're like a different fat celebrity with similar hair. Case in point, when I was a kid for Halloween, I went as Cleopatra, knocked on my neighbor's door, trick or treat. He goes, "Oh, Roseanne, great costume." I was a real indignant kid, too. I was like, I have a plastic snake on my head. He goes, "I remember that episode. You look terrific. Take an extra Kit Kat. You were going to anyway." And I took it.
0: Chris Purple Hayes and Bobby. 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
10: Good morning, I'm Steve Smith. Here's what's going on in the four states. A Newton County man is in custody after deputies raided a Granby home Wednesday afternoon, seizing meth, a loaded firearm, and suspected drug distribution equipment. Under arrest is James Bettis, who allegedly had a baggie of suspected meth in his pocket. Roberto Canseco was taken into custody on an immigration detainer and taken to jail. A McDonald County jury has convicted John Anthony McGonigal, 41, of Joplin, of assault in the first degree following a trial in McDonald County. He's accused of throwing his phone at a house manager at a Joplin hospital, causing multiple injuries. Your news, the service of Liberty Tree Guns. 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
1: Let's do some news quickies.
2: What's going on in the world, Chris Purple Hayes?
1: Prisoners to get real sex toys when homemade ones resulted in STDs.
2: Okay. We can't be having this. Let's just break down and give them the real thing.
1: Apparently, there's been a rise of sexually transmitted infectious infections among female prison populations. That being attributed to homemade sex toys. To combat the problem, prison officials are testing out a plan that would make professional-made self-pleasure devices available to 70% of the inmate population. I don't know about
2: why. Okay.
1: Apparently, two different devices will be made available for purchase by the ladies.
2: Okay.
1: With the hope that this will give them a reason to avoid using, you know, the homemade
2: whatever else they're using,
1: toothbrushes and stuff.
2: I was just kind of sitting there in my head, kind of wondering what else, but yeah, could be all kinds of things.
1: Pro tip. If you find a bomb, call the cops. Don't drive it to them.
2: Find a bomb, I'm running away.
1: For the second time in a month, someone has learned the hard way how not to handle a potential explosive device.
2: Oh, yeah. Didn't somebody take an old grenade in? I remember that.
1: In San Marcos, California, a woman found a suspicious device in her home and decided she would load it into her car and take it to the local sheriff's office. Fortunately, she had the foresight to call the police on her way to the station to inform them that she was on her way with this suspicious possible explosive device.
2: Just coming in with a bomb.
1: They advised her to pull over immediately, send them a photo of the device. The area was then evacuated. The bomb squad was dispatched. The experts eventually determined the device. It was harmless.
2: Yeah. It is hard to know. Like the old grenade, that one, a little easier to know. Maybe if you stumble across something, you're like, I don't know what this is, but it could be a bomb. I think the rule is always just play it on the safe side. Don't throw it in the trunk.
1: Yeah. Someone's made an AI-powered walking robotic hand. Like, thing.
2: Yeah, that's what I was getting ready to say.
1: Family.
2: I couldn't remember what it was called. Thing. It was the hairy one. Thing is just the hand, right?
1: So yes.
2: Thing. So we got an AI-powered it.
1: It was the hairy one.
2: Yeah, it is the hairy one. Thing. We've got an AI-powered thing.
1: Uh-huh. Researchers at the ETH Zurich have created a robotic hand that can crawl around on its fingers, making it look something straight out of the Addams Family. The hand has four joints in each finger and uses AI-powered software.
2: What?
1: I'm sorry. Out of the corner of my eye, as I'm talking about this story, I see Bobby look down
2: at my fingers,
1: and he's counting. Hold on, I only have two.
2: That's what I was thinking.
1: You are
2: four joints.
1: I can see you counting. Sorry. It has four joints, so it's a better hand than ours.
2: Its fingers are different, at least.
1: AI-powered software to figure out how to move on its own. Researchers trained the system through computer simulations, allowing them to learn how to walk, turn itself upright when it's knocked over, push small objects, and even press buttons on a keyboard. Yes, and it is like straight out of the Addams Family.
2: I bet it is.
1: Just like thing.
2: Perfect.
1: And last, a woman turns to Reddit to find a date for her tarantula. That's right. She adopted the Costa Rican zebra tarantula in 23.
2: Sounds like your kind of thing awful. Right here.
1: Let's stay away from this woman.
2: The Costa Rican zebra tarantula? Yeah. Sounds
1: believed he was female, since males of his species generally only live to be about 5 or 6 years. Foley decided to help him fall in love before it's too late.
2: Oh.
1: So he's posted a post asking for a female tarantula for them to get together.
2: Well, you know, there's probably a site or a place out there exactly for this. I would, and you won't be going to it anytime soon.
1: Nope.
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1: It's Chris Purple Haze and Bobby Show. Text that word minute to 417-659-9797. We're giving you another shot to win $1,000 this morning right after 7 o'clock.
0: Do have, you're becoming a mole person.
1: Absolutely. Said that. More and more every day.
0: We're going to talk about OpenAI and somebody that got a little scared and has quit using it.
1: Ah.
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0: 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Andrew Garfield, the actor.
1: Mm-hmm.
0: Spider-Man.
1: Yeah.
0: One of the Spider-Man.
1: Well, yeah.
0: The worst Spider-Man.
1: Oh, really? You think so?
0: Oh, yeah. By far. Easily.
1: Sorry, Andy.
0: Out of the three, worst one.
1: Worse than Toby?
0: Yeah.
1: Okay. All right. I don't have such strong Spider-Man opinions.
0: Quit using ChatGPT after he betrayed OpenAI CEO Sam Altman in an upcoming movie that's going to be released called Artificial.
1: Oh, I didn't know about this movie.
0: I didn't either, but I'm now intrigued. He says, quote, "I got a bit scared. I felt a little mistrusting of the technology. It feels like the people who are encouraging us to use the technologies don't exactly know its capabilities themselves."
1: No.
0: They're learning like we are.
1: Yeah.
0: They just have access to more powerful things.
1: Yeah.
0: "That feels a little irresponsible to me personally. Luckily, I don't need it in my life the same way other people do in other industries might. As an actor, I was using it to kind of a fancy Google," he says.
1: A lot of people are doing that.
0: A lot of research purposes.
1: Yeah, I think it's funny. I think I've been so trained over time to use like a Google, let's say.
0: Mm-hmm.
1: But I think there are a lot of people that are going that route. They're going to chat or one of those things and just asking their question.
0: Which basically the Google is kind of like an AI.
1: Google's already in the same boat.
0: In the beginning thing. Now they're starting to tweak it, by the way.
1: Yeah.
0: Andrew isn't scared about being replaced by AI, though. He does think actors and other industries won't become useless because of soul.
1: I know, man. I want to believe you're right,
0: the soul
1: too.
0: Of storytelling, yeah. Especially for actors, but other jobs also.
1: Music and some of these things. I want to believe you are right. I really, really,
0: I hope so.
1: Really do.
0: But it's interesting that he plays, apparently, Sam Altman of ChatGPT, and after that went, "No, I don't want to use that. That's scaring me."
1: Just hearing Sam Altman is scaring me. Like, and I didn't like try to get inside the mind of the dude and act as him. So
0: yeah,
1: that doesn't give me more confidence. This guy has helped save the world how many times as Spider-Man? And he's now warning us that the real bad guy is Sam Altman. See, I'm listening to Spider-Man here.
0: Chris Purple Hayes and Bobby, Big Dog 97.9. 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
10: Potential for some record-breaking heat here as we continue to stay hot. Hurricane Isaias looks to make landfall late tonight into early Saturday along the Florida-Alabama line. Sunshine up to 91. Tonight clear, low 62. Sunny Saturday and 88. I'm meteorologist Jeff Eno.
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1: It's the Chris Purple Haze and Bobby's show. 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
1: How about some knowledge nuggets?
2: Make me smarter, Chris Purple Hay.
1: Well, in honor of yesterday being the 8th of October, have you ever thought about this for a second? The prefix oct, O-C-T, means eight. Like octopus and octagon, eight sides.
2: Sure.
1: So why is in October the 8th month instead of the 10th?
2: I don't know. I never thought about it before.
1: Well, it actually used to be.
2: Oh.
1: The ancient Roman lunar calendar only had 10 months. But the winter season was excluded from that. Later, January and February were added to cover up the gap. Then January 1st became the beginning of the year, and all the previous months were pushed back.
2: Yeah, I see. So it was.
1: At one time, the 10th month.
2: And so it was. Okay.
1: Hence why its name is October.
2: Makes sense.
1: Leo Fender, the guy who invented Fender Stratocaster electric guitars, couldn't play guitar.
2: How do you make it then?
1: Especially that, I mean, the Stratocasters.
2: Like, it's like me. Yeah, that's so wild, man. I don't know. Here, is this good?
1: Yeah.
2: You know how to play, right? Play this. Is it good?
1: Giraffes and mice have the same number of vertebrae in their necks. 7.
2: Just a giraffe vertebrae is probably like that long. Yeah. It's probably like 2-3 foot long. And a mice one is like a half a millimeter long.
1: The closest relative to manatees in the animal kingdom are?
2: That lady on the Honey Boo Boo show.
1: Elephants.
2: Oh, well, yeah, and them.
1: Which kind of makes sense when you think about it.
2: Yeah.
1: Yeah. Okay. There is your knowledge nuggets.
0: Chris Purple Hayes and Bobby. 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
2: We say these words every day because we care about each other. But in Missouri, we don't just say it, we show it. We show it by putting the phone away, by slowing down, by planning a sober ride, and by buckling up every trip, every time. Because the people who love you don't just want to hear you'll make it home. They want to see you walk through the door. 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
3: Good morning, I'm Steve Smith. Here's what's going on in the four states. Homecoming 2026 will kick off next week at Pittsburgh State University, bringing an influx of alumni to town and ramping up activities on campus and in the community. This year's theme at Pitt State is Gorillas Go West. Something new in liberal Missouri. In Barton County, the Liberal Fire Protection District has opened its first ever permanent fire station. Fireworkers have worked there for six decades without a permanent station. The 7,000 square foot, $1 million facility is paid for through tax funds. 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
1: It's Friday. Some single people out there frustrated with modern dating.
2: Sure.
1: So apparently there's now a dating service. It's throwing things back. Back to the old love connection game show kind of days. Apparently there's an app called Rivet.
2: I've not heard of that one.
1: R-I-V-E-T.
2: Yeah.
1: Which allows others, other people, to kind of play Cupid for you.
2: Sure.
1: You can sign up to be a matcher, and then you get to vote on matches for other people.
2: We should do this.
1: It's kind of like a game.
2: I just want to be a voter. I don't want to be a matcher.
1: You want to be a matcher.
2: Matcher is the vote.
1: Yes.
2: Okay, gotcha.
1: You're voting on who people should be paired with.
2: Gotcha. Okay.
1: It's a little like a game, although, you know, some people take their matchmaking very seriously.
2: Oh, yeah. Not me.
1: Yeah. Who knows what you're going to do? You're going to throw it all off.
2: That's why I like to do it.
1: Well, this will be fun. The matchers get to see an AI-generated photo of the pair together.
2: I don't care about that.
1: Apparently, it isn't just looks. Matchers are given potential couple without revealing their names, mm-hmm. including core personality traits, yes. interests, relationships, intentions, physical preferences,
2: uh-huh.
1: and then they submit a vote, yes or no.
2: Uh-huh. That's why I want in.
1: You're going to throw them. Throw them all off.
2: This lady is a snake wrangler.
1: He's afraid of snakes.
2: Yeah.
1: Put them together.
2: It's got, like, I want it so bad. Hog farmer, hardcore vegan, set them up. I wanted it so bad. And then let's film it. Because you got to admit, be a great show. It would be the best TV show.
1: You don't really use a lot of social media stuff, but all of a sudden now.
2: is my favorite.
1: I finally found one I think that you might get addicted to.
2: I've been more excited about this in our short time.
1: People. The chosen couples aren't forced into anything.
2: Yeah.
1: They see their potential partner's name, percentage of Rivet matchers who voted yes on their pairing, and a brief explanation of the group think.
2: Okay.
1: Of why they should be together. Hey, like for example, hey, you're pretty witty, love exploring new spots, and his sharp memory for quotes will keep you laughing. Sounds like you guys are going to be a great pair. And 80% of the people said you're a match.
2: Now I just got to find a way to lobby votes.
1: Now you can.
2: Because you know some are going to vote seriously. I need to find a way to lobby people to vote like I'm trying to get them to.
1: Yeah.
2: All right, my mission is set.
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1: Ronnie, ready to win $1,000. Ronnie, what you going to do with $1,000, man?
2: Pay some bills.
1: Yep, fair enough. Well, best of luck to you. Here are the rules.
3: 10 questions in 60 seconds, and if you do answer all 10 correctly in 60 seconds, we give you $1,000. Any point you're not sure about a question, just say pass. We'll come back to it if there's enough time. And then whatever your first answer is, that is the official answer, we do have to take.
1: All right, man, you ready? Are you prepared?
2: Ready. Yeah.
1: Here we go.
4: Your $1,000 minute starts in 3, 2, 1.
1: Which has more sides, a triangle or a rectangle?
2: Rectangle.
1: What movie series features the phrase, "May the odds be ever in your favor"?
2: Hunger Games.
1: Which American president gave the famous speech known as the Gettysburg Address?
2: Abraham Lincoln.
1: What does the W in WHO stand for?
2: Pass.
1: Spell the word friendly.
2: F-R-I-E-N-D-L-Y.
1: If it is 10:53 now, what time will it be in 30 minutes?
2: 11:23.
1: What is the capital city of Australia?
2: Sydney.
1: Who was the Greek goddess of wisdom?
2: Zeus.
1: Okay, Ronnie, let's go over some stuff here real quick.
3: Who was the Greek goddess of wisdom? It is not Zeus, you are correct, but it is Athena.
2: Yeah, I think it's Athena. I'm like, no.
3: Couldn't get it out. First thing that pops in your head always is Zeus.
1: Yeah, for sure.
3: What is the capital city of Australia? That is Canberra. Canberra.
1: Yeah.
3: And what does the W in WHO stand for? It is the world, as in World Health Organization.
2: Okay.
1: So
2: now you know.
1: That's right. You'll have it for next time. Ronnie, you gave it a great run this morning. No $1,000, but of course you're not going to walk away empty-handed.
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2: Hell yeah.
1: Hang tight for us, man. 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
12: Potential for some record-breaking heat here as we continue to stay hot. Hurricane Isaias looks to make landfall late tonight into early Saturday along the Florida-Alabama line. Sunshine up to 91. Tonight clear, low 62. Sunny Saturday and 88. I'm meteorologist Jeff Eno.
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5: Great moment there, dumbass.
6: 25-year-old Roberts, Chandler, Arizona, lives with two roommates. They are 24-year-old Aaron and 21-year-old Amanda. They both recognize themselves as vampires.
7: So, non-vampire guy lives with two vampires? Is that what I'm understanding?
6: Yes.
7: Seems like that'd be tough and scary.
6: And a quick pause here to clarify.
7: Please,
6: vampires obviously don't exist.
7: Baloney. There's two in, where is this? Arizona.
6: Arizona.
7: Yeah, there are two in Arizona.
6: These two just identify themselves as pagan vampires and do things they think vampires should do because of movies and books.
7: Okay, sure.
6: One of those things apparently is sucking blood.
7: I mean, that's... What more could you... That is vampire.
6: Yeah. Well, last week they asked the non-vampire roommate, Robert, if they could suck his blood.
7: No. God, no.
6: Because for whatever reason, he would let them suck his blood.
7: He does? What the flip?
6: Yeah. But this time, he wasn't in the mood to be sucked.
7: Guys don't say that very often.
6: And he says, no, you may not suck my blood.
7: Hey, you can't suck me tonight. I'm tired. I have a headache.
6: I feel a little weak from all the sucking before.
7: Probably it. It'll take it out of you. You get sucked too much. It really wipes you out.
6: They argued for a while.
7: Okay.
6: It escalated.
7: I would imagine.
6: And it ended up with them stabbing him in the arm.
7: Wooden stake?
6: Is that No.
7: I know the vampires stabbed the non-vampire. I know, yeah. But I wonder if they took away his wooden stake.
6: I don't know. The cops arrested Amanda for false reporting and Aaron for aggravated assault.
7: Okay.
6: And it turned out Robert had an outstanding probation violation warrant. So even though blood was pouring out of his arm...
7: He went to jail.
6: He went to jail, too.
7: Ouch. Man, this is a rough situation. I think this guy's finding new roommates now. This will teach you. Don't live with vampires, you dumbass.
1: What a dumbass.
0: Chris Purple Hayes and Bobby, Big Dog 97.9. 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
17: Good morning, I'm Steve Smith. Here's what's going on in the four states. A Newton County man is in custody after deputies raided a Granby home Wednesday afternoon, seizing meth, a loaded firearm, and suspected drug distribution equipment. Under arrest is James Bettis, who allegedly had a baggie of suspected meth in his pocket. Roberto Canseco was taken into custody on an immigration detainer and taken to jail. A McDonald County jury has convicted John Anthony McGonigal, 41, of Joplin, of assault in the first degree following a trial in McDonald County. He's accused of throwing his phone at a house manager at a Joplin hospital, causing multiple injuries. 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
1: Are you a flight person or not? And not a fight person? Are you a fight person?
2: Oh, the old fight or flight thing?
1: Mm-hmm. These are the top six signs that you are a flight person and not a fight person.
2: Runner. Got a runner here.
1: Top six signs you are a flight person, not a fight person.
2: Okay.
1: Number six, the cowardly lion is your spirit animal.
2: Okay.
1: Number five, you can smell your own fear from a mile away.
2: It's good and it's scary.
1: Number four, you look for emergency exits at your yoga class.
2: That is never a place I would imagine you'd be that scared. Yeah.
1: Number three, pacifists think you're a wussy.
2: That's pretty good.
1: Number two, your mantra, run away, run away.
2: Very good.
1: Top six signs you're a flight person, not a fight person. Number one, an intern fired you.
2: It's the opposite.
1: There's your top six list today.
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0: There is your featured artist. It is Rocktober, day number 9, Papa Roach. P. Roach is who you're listening for all day today. 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You're voting for the second song on the Big Dog app or online. So whatever the second song, there's two choices there. We picked that first one. Then there's two choices. You are picking that. So if you would have rather heard the other one, that means you didn't go vote.
1: Yeah.
0: Or at least vote enough.
1: So, also, after each one of those double shots, we'll be giving you the winning word. And you're going to text that in, 417-659-9797. 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
15: Potential for some record-breaking heat here as we continue to stay hot. Hurricane Isai Isis looks to make landfall late tonight into early Saturday along the Florida-Alabama line. Sunshine up to 91. Tonight clear, low 62. Sunny Saturday and 88. I'm meteorologist Jeff Eno.
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1: Apparently, baby names are going to get even crazier in 2027.
2: It is hard to believe that we could go further.
1: Apparently, they're looking into the latest trends for 2027 and what people might be naming their kids. Number one expected for 2027 is name maxing.
2: That's the name?
1: No. Name maxing is where people are blending two names together so they get a fully maxed name.
2: Like if it was a combination like, of yours and mine, you could be Robstifer.
1: Yes. Or Mavy and Avery. So now you have Mavery.
2: I'm surprised that doesn't already exist, actually.
1: It probably does, but basically, people are going to start taking two names so they can max it out.
2: Robstifer. I want to throw it out there. Robert and Christopher. A Robstifer, if you will.
1: Or a Robster.
2: A Robster's
1: that's,
2: fine.
1: We might have to name. That's probably not. I don't think you want to be called a Robster.
2: Yeah, that just sounds
1: like
2: he sounds would like end up being a criminal. Speech impediment as a lobster. You got to be a Robstifer. I think a Robstifer.
1: Because now you're, you'd like reggae.
2: Robstifer. It's better than a Chrissert.
1: Yeah, the other sounds like you're really into, you got dreadlocks and you're really into reggae. That one sounds like an oopsie after eating Taco Bell.
2: Chrissert pants. Yeah, I like Robstifer. If anybody's looking for options, you want to name a kid after the show, you can name Max with our names. We would be honored.
1: Apparently, Odyssey names are making a comeback.
2: Oh, yeah.
1: Ajax, Homer.
2: Yeah.
1: They say
2: Homer has, I don't know, man. You got the Simpsons thing, too. And
1: yeah. Lunar names.
2: Like?
1: Moon.
2: Just moon?
1: I thought would. Anything lunar, like Saturn.
2: Moon, here's the deal with, like, if you're going to name your kid Moon, I just hope they're famous. Because if they are.
1: Because there is a famous Moon. There's a
2: Keith Moon.
1: But I think there was a daughter of famous. I think it might.
2: But that kid isn't famous on their own. They're just the daughter of a famous person. That's
1: they named the Moon.
2: Now, if you were Moon Randolph and you became famous, I just won't forget your name. I will give you that. But if your name is Moon and you work at Office
1: Depot.
2: Frank
1: Zappa's kid.
2: Frank Zappa. Okay, that makes sense. I could see that.
1: Yeah.
2: I knew some hippies that all of their children were named like.
1: Automatically. Oh, those hippies.
2: Well, I'm speaking from experience. These people were hippies.
1: And they're going to call them
2: all men. Of their kids were named from some sort of a nature thing, but it wasn't. It wasn't common ones, you know. It wasn't Sunny or anything like that. It was
1: other names that look like they're going to make their way in as World Cup names, like Baby Holland and Baby Enzo, and medieval names like Winfried and Archibald.
2: I like that. I like the return of that.
1: Coastal baby names. So we'll have Cliftons and Cove and Fishers and Reef and Tides.
2: I feel like the Fisher thing's been happening. Tide would be new. Your mama named you after a laundry detergent.
1: And 1890s nicknames.

0: No. I think it's after Ozzie Smith, actually. That's an estimation, but...
1: I was thinking, you got Ozzy Osbourne.
0: They could be a you got Survivor fan, I don't know.
1: Because there's an Ozzy from that was on multiple times. And then you got Ozzy Smith for the Cardinals.
0: Mm-hmm. It's kind of a cool little
1: name. I think
0: name.
1: Those are the only Ozzys I know.
0: It's the only Ozzys anybody knows.
1: And that little kid.
0: And that little kid, yep.
2: Chris Purple Haze and Bobby. 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

0: Hey, Joplin, if your old ride's been hitting all the wrong notes, it's time to change that tune. 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
4: Good morning, I'm Steve Smith. Here's what's going on in the four states. Homecoming 2026 will kick off next week at Pittsburgh State University, bringing an influx of alumni to town.

0: 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This year's theme at Pitt State is Gorillas Go West. Something new in Liberal, Missouri. In Martin County, the Liberal Fire Protection District has opened its first ever permanent fire station. 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
1: So Aerosmith released the details the other day about Aerosmith and Friends shows. There's only two of them. It's going to go down October 29th, November 1st. Going to be at the Hollywood Bowl.
2: Hollywood Bowl. That sounds cool.
1: The whole band's going to be there, and that does include drummer Joey Kramer, who was not on their last tour. Apparently,
2: health.
1: He didn't feel like he wanted health and just couldn't make it through a whole tour type of thing.
2: But a couple shows.
1: Yep.
2: Different.
1: Yep. As for the Friends part of the lineup, it is pretty stacked. The Friends lineup includes the Black Crowes, Run DMC.
2: Yep.
1: Sure, who'll do Walk This Way with them.
2: Of course.
1: Heart, Billy Idol, Chad Smith, Duff McKagan,
2: Jerry Cantrell. I thought it was strange that Chad and Duff and Jerry are all by themselves. They're listed by
1: themselves.
2: They're
1: just going to play parts.
2: I wonder if they'll play together.
1: They might.
2: Like a super group type thing.
1: They could. Slash will be there. Sammy Hagar.
2: Yeah.
1: Sully from Godsmack. Tom Morello. And there's even more that could appear.
2: That's my estimation is like that they'll play some like some mashups together or something. It'd be cool.
1: They also say the lineups will be completely different night to night. So there will be some people that will be there on the 29th and maybe some on the 1st, but there will be a lot of different people on each night that will not be there both nights.
2: So I've never been to LA, and I'll be honest, I saw this announcement. I haven't really traveled that far for shows often in my life, but as soon as I saw that and all the names on the list, I was like, wow, that's really cool. Maybe this is a great time to go to LA. That would be so cool. To make your trip out there and watch the, I don't know if I could afford to get in or not, but it would be so cool.
1: Plus, you got to think, L.A. on Halloween?
2: Oh, yeah.
1: That's got to be freaky.
2: Amazing.
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0: Big Dog 97.9, Rocktober, day number 9. It is Papa Roach. And it's winning word time. Here is your word this hour is resort, R-E-S-O-R-T, resort. Text it into 417-659-9797. Giving you a shot to win that Rocktober t-shirt and win yourself the trip to the Caribbean with Chris Purple Hayes and Bobby Show.
1: And hang out at a resort.
0: It'll be so much fun. Resort is a last resort. I didn't know why you used the word resort. I think it kind of has a double meaning there.
1: It does.
0: Right now, how about some nerd news?
1: Nerd news. Let's do it.
0: Scientists have developed a new process to capture carbon dioxide using waste products from cheese and tofu. They found a way to turn the leftover proteins into tiny porous beads that can absorb CO2 more efficiently.
1: Okay.
0: The beads can then be released. Can capture carbon using way less energy than conventional methods and then can be reused multiple times. They hope this can reduce carbon emissions and food industrial waste.
1: Okay. You said industrial there at the end. You left me confused in the beginning because you said cheese waste and I was thinking me. Like turds after nachos. You know what I mean? I was thinking this whole time I had this whole idea of it was just, I'm going to have the best job. I get to save the planet because I'll eat cheese.
0: And eat cheese?
1: No, unfortunately not.
0: Oh, it was my dream job too. Save the rainforest and eat cheese. It's a great job.
1: That is a pretty good
0: job. It would have been the best, although I'm happy they're doing this because, hey, look how much cheese can save the planet too. It's why it's one of my favorite things.
1: Researchers have developed a painless mouth swab that detects oral cancer.
0: That's good.
1: And it has worked with a 95.5% accuracy rate. The test uses a small brush to collect cells from your mouth, and you get the results in less than an hour.
0: Wow, that's great.
1: The best part is that you don't need a biopsy or anything like that, which means it is also cheaper and less invasive.
0: When they say painless, that makes me think, oh, the old way hurt. It sounds like it did.
1: They take part of you with them.
0: Yeah.
1: This is just a swab.
0: Yeah.
1: I like that a lot better. Q-tip.
0: Scientists have identified the world's fastest spider.
1: Is this your nightmare fuel?
0: Yep. After testing 258 species of spiders, the huntsman spider.
1: That sounds Australian to me.
0: And luckily, it's only native to Australia.
1: There you go. It's an Australian thing. You don't even have to worry, Chris.
0: They thought the fastest spider was going to be the Moroccan flick-flack spider.
1: The flick-flack.
0: The flick-flack.
1: Because he makes that noise when he runs, probably.
0: I guess. That's scary.
1: Flick-flack-flack-flack-flack.
0: Stop it.
1: Sounds like I named this guy. He's the flick-flack spider. Why? Listen to him.
0: Flick-flack-flack-flack. Just stop it. But the huntsman topped them all.
1: Mm-hmm.
0: Are you ready for how fast the huntsman spider can run?
1: 12 miles an hour.
0: I will give you a hint. It's faster than a lot of and most humans.
1: 20 miles an hour?
0: No.
1: Eight. 8 miles an hour?
0: Well, a lot of us humans are slow.
1: I know, I know.
0: You see the NFL players going 20 miles an hour.
1: That's no, I know. That's like just a small percentage of us. 8 miles an hour is pretty fast.
0: An 8 mile an hour. If a spider started running at you at 8 miles an hour, I'm telling you, that's like.
1: I'm still bigger than him.
0: That's a lot of like, RC cars.
1: You got to remind you, you're still bigger than him. You got to just try to smash
0: him. He's pretty big.
1: I know he's big. Also, where were the spider drag races? How come I didn't get the invitation to that?
0: I would like to have watched this.
1: There is your nerd news.
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5: Potential for some record-breaking heat here as we continue to stay hot. Hurricane Isaias looks to make landfall late tonight into early Saturday along the Florida-Alabama line. Sunshine up to 91. Tonight clear, low 62. Sunny Saturday and 88. I'm meteorologist Jeff Eno.
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2: What the hell's your problem, you dumbass?
4: What a dumbass.
5: Great moment there, dumbass.
6: She's 44-year-old Selma from Lachlan, Ohio. And she's easily takes, I think, today's dumbass for right now.
7: Okay.
6: Apparently last Friday, Selma saw a police officer drive by, so she flagged him down.
7: Okay.
6: The officer was named Dan. He pulled over to see what Selma wanted.
7: What does Selma want?
6: She said she wanted to check with him to see if, do I have any outstanding warrants for my arrest?
7: I don't just look that up online.
6: I don't know if I do or not. Yeah. You might know.
7: Yeah, yeah. What do you think?
6: Well, Officer Dan.
7: He said, sure, I can check.
6: Ran her info and found out that
7: she does.
6: Yes.
7: Yeah.
6: Selma did have outstanding warrants for her arrest.
7: Turns out.
6: Apparently, she'd never paid a fine she had gotten for part of a drug conviction.
7: Okay.
6: When he told Selma about her warrant, she took off running.
7: Oh, I wish I'd have never asked.
6: Dan caught up to her, though, but Selma shoved him into a wall.
7: Yeah. And
6: injured his elbow.
7: As you do.
6: Luckily, his backup had arrived by that point and quickly arrested her.
7: God damn.
6: Now, in addition to not paying her fine and going to jail, Selma is now facing extra charges for resisting arrest.
7: Yeah, running. And
6: also going to jail.
7: Yeah. Harming the officer in the process. There's probably something there.
6: Which started with you flagging him down.
7: Just why? Why? Why would that be the way you check? Is there, maybe I'm wrong. Are there not online ways to figure it out? Yeah. Maybe go, like, talk to a lawyer. Hey, I think I may have one. Can you check it out for me? I don't know. The last option is ask the cop on the street and then run from him when he says yes, you dumbass.
1: What a dumbass.
0: Chris Purple Hayes and Bobby, Big Dog 97.9. 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
1: Point of the show, we find out what we learned. Hey, Bobby, what did you learn?
2: I really like this new dating app that allows me to be the matchmaker. Never really thought that's something I would want to be. But when I get to decide who should be together, that actually sounds more fun than not. Just for the, they often say opposites attract, you know, and I think I would vote that way.
1: Oftentimes.
2: Just to see the chaos.
1: No.
2: To test that theory of opposites attract.
1: They supposedly that's part of, you should let your mate choose your cologne or perfume.
2: Oh, because they'll be attracted to it.
1: Because they're the ones that should be attracted to it. Uh-huh. Where if you do it the other way and you'd be like, ooh, this smells good to me.
2: Uh-huh.
1: Because technically.
2: But your mate's like, no, that smells like old lady.
1: Or it smells like my sister.
2: Yeah. Oh, or, yeah.
1: Well, that's... because basically your smells, oh, you are nothing like me.
2: Mm-hmm.
1: Like your DNA and all that other stuff is nothing like me.
2: Gotta get the proper pheromones or whatever.
1: So you are attracted to that person.
2: See? That's why you should let me pick your dates. Because you don't know. You don't know maybe what you want. I can help.
1: What did you learn today?
2: That you got more excited about this dating app,
1: the possibility of voting on it, that I have seen you get excited about a lot of things and a lot of
2: I don't know why. This sounds fun to me. Yeah. It really does. By the way, you can vote on the second song of all the double shots today with the Big Dog mobile app. You can't help vote for dates, but, you know, you can help vote for the second song of all the double shots. We got Papa Roach today, so coming up at 11 o'clock, another chance for you to do that. Let's share one more laugh. What do we have?
1: Jeff Stilson talking about bungee jumping.
3: A couple months ago, I read about this guy in the paper who plunged to his death bungee jumping because his cord was 70 feet too long. 70 feet too long. Would actually make for a very good word problem, wouldn't it? Jim is about to bungee jump. The ground is 100 feet below Jim. What can the maximum length of Jim's bungee cord be when stretched? That must have been an uneasy feeling, huh? Free falling to the earth like that. You know, his last thought must have been, boy, this thing should be tightening up any second now.
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0: on It's Big Dog 97.9. They're going to be releasing a 30th anniversary edition of their massive album, Razor Blade Suitcase. That'll be out on December 11th. It's Megan Love rocking it with Def Leppard, Pearl Jam, The Warning next.
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8: Potential for some record-breaking heat here as we continue to stay hot. Hurricane Isaias looks to make landfall late tonight into early Saturday along the Florida-Alabama line. Sunshine up to 91. Tonight clear, low 62. Sunny Saturday and 88. I'm meteorologist Jeff Eno.
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0: morning, Kerosene. It's Big Dog, 97.9. It's Megan Love. Today's Rocktober Artist of the Day, in case you missed it this morning, with Chris Purple Haze and Bobby. 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Next chance to win, 11 o'clock hour, so you want to stick around.
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Linkin Park, they have a new documentary about their time with Emily Armstrong, who is such a baddie, and a companion album to go along with it. 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

0: Papa Roach, our Rocktober Artist of the Day. It's Big Dog 97.9. It's Megan Love. 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
6: Go to the low 90s today with sunshine, and that will get close to record territory. Now for tonight, clear, the overnight low 62. Saturday brings the sunshine, high of 88, and we'll go up to 89, it looks like, for Sunday with more sunshine to finish the weekend. I'm meteorologist Jeff Eno.
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0: Green Day, Big Dog, 97.9. What's going on? It's Megan Love. This is crazy. Okay, so the most popular toy this year, it's something called Chester Cheeks. It's also known as Butt Face. It's a rubber butt with a face on it and has headphones. And here's the commercial. It's actually a real thing, believe it or not.
1: What's that? It's Chester Cheeks, the ultimate butt face prankster. Squeeze, and he lets it rip. He's dropping beats, jiggling cheeks. He's full of gas power pranks up his sleeve. That little fart.
2: Chester!
1: Always up to cheeky tricks. Warning, may cause explosive laughter and uncontrollable wiggle dancing. Chester Cheeks, from Butt Face by Goliath.
0: Oh, my gosh. Not going to lie, though, my 4-year-old son would love that.
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0: 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There's a nursing shortage out there, and the LPN fills that role. A school nurse, work in that nursing home, work at the hospital, home health positions, clinics, several different avenues for the licensed practical nurse. It is an accelerated program. Start in January and graduate in December, but the good part is they have June and July off. 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

0: Guns N' Roses, You Could Be Mine, Big Dog, 97.9. It's Megan Love. Apparently a big trend on TikTok. This is so bizarre. Boiling a zucchini and then eating it whole. Like, who comes up with these? Like, who's like, you know what I'm going to do today? I'm going to go boil a zucchini and then eat it and post a video. Like, this is society. Yeah, these people vote.
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4: Go to the low 90s today with sunshine, and that will get close to record territory. Now for tonight, clear, the overnight low 62. Saturday brings the sunshine, high of 88, and we'll go up to 89, it looks like, for Sunday with more sunshine to finish the weekend. I'm meteorologist Jeff Eno.
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0: 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It's Megan Love. 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And again, the grand prize. 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
7: We go to the low 90s today with sunshine, and that will get close to record territory. Now for tonight, clear, the overnight low 62. Saturday brings the sunshine, high of 88, and we'll go up to 89, it looks like, for Sunday with more sunshine to finish the weekend. I'm meteorologist Jeff Eno.
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0: crazy, but yeah. Can't wait to see the videos. Hopefully, Steven Tyler doesn't throw his voice out. Bush 30th anniversary edition of Razorblade Suitcase that drops December 11th. And Def Leppard announcing a massive 2027 tour. And they are coming to KC Mo, Wichita, and Louisville. Goo Goo Dolls and the Struts opening for them.
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Thunderstruck, Big Dog, 97.9. I'm Megan Love. I will catch you back here tomorrow. More chances to qualify with Rocktober. May's got you covered. Papa Roach, the artist of the day. Just a heads up.

0: remember watching them play on a rooftop of a parking garage at a Marriott Hotel in Albany, New York. True story. Before the Black Crowes were really big or anything, they played this radio station summer kickoff concert. You know those things, right? Anyway, it's Big Dog 97.9 Amaze, some Ozzy, some Pearl Jam, and I got 3 Days Grace next.
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6: We go to the low 90s today with sunshine, and that will get close to record territory. Now for tonight, clear. The overnight low 62. Saturday brings the sunshine, high of 88, and we'll go up to 89, it looks like, for Sunday with more sunshine to finish the weekend. I'm meteorologist Jeff Eno.
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Hey, man, Rocktober is going pretty good. It's Big Dog 97.9 and Maze. After three, we'll do a double dose of today's featured artist for Rocktober. That would be Papa Roach. I'm not supposed to tell you that, but it's Friday and I dig you. So when you hear the second song, then you're going to hear me give you a keyword. You're going to text it to the number I provide, and somebody will get a Rocktober t-shirt. You only get that once, but you can text the keywords in every single time we do it. And that's a good thing to do, because every time you text, you're qualified once again for the grand prize, 7 days in the Caribbean with Chris Purple A's and Bobby. It's coming up, man.

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0: Hey, man, it's Mazes, Big Dog 97.9. Don't forget, we're doing Rocktober, and, well, I just did a double dose of P-Roach, so now I'm going to give you a keyword. You're going to text it to me. You might get the limited edition Rocktober T-shirt. You can only win that once, but every time you hear a keyword, you should text it in, because every time you do, you will be qualified for the trip to the Caribbean. 7 days out in the Caribbean with Chris Purbelaze and Bobby. What could possibly go wrong? This hour's keyword is Roach, R-O-A-C-H. 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
8: 25-year-old Roberts, Chandler, Arizona, lives with two roommates. They are 24-year-old Aaron and 21-year-old Amanda. They both recognize themselves as vampires.
9: So, non-vampire guy lives with two vampires? Yes. Is that what I'm understanding?
8: Yes.
9: Seems like that'd be tough and scary.
8: And a quick pause here to clarify.
9: Please,
8: vampires obviously don't exist.
9: Baloney. There's two in, where is this? Arizona?
8: Arizona.
9: Yeah, there are two in Arizona.
8: These two just identify themselves as pagan vampires and do things they think vampires should do because of movies and books.
9: Okay, sure.
8: One of those things apparently is sucking blood.
9: I mean, that's, what more could you, that is vampire.
8: Yeah. Well, last week they asked the non-vampire roommate, Robert, if they could suck his blood.
9: No. God, no.
8: Because for whatever reason, he would let them suck his blood.
9: He does? What the flip?
8: Yeah. But this time, he wasn't in the mood to be sucked.
9: Guys don't say that very often.
8: And he says, no, you may not suck my blood.
9: You can't suck me tonight. I'm tired. I have a headache.
8: I feel a little weak from all the sucking before.
9: Probably it.
8: It'll take it out of you.
9: You get sucked too much. It really wipes you out.
8: They argued for a while.
9: Okay.
8: It escalated.
9: I would imagine.
8: And it ended up with them stabbing him in the arm.
9: Wooden stake?
8: No.
9: I know the vampires stabbed the non-vampire. I know, yeah. But I wonder if they took away his wooden stake.
8: I don't know. The cops arrested Amanda for false reporting and Aaron for aggravated assault.
9: Okay.
8: And it turned out Robert had an outstanding probation violation warrant. So even though blood was pouring out of his arm,
9: he went to jail.
8: He went to jail too.
9: Ouch. Man. This is a rough situation. I think this guy's finding new roommates now. This will teach you. Don't live with vampires, you dumbass.
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5: We go to the low 90s today with sunshine, and that will get close to record territory. Now for tonight, clear, the overnight low 62. Saturday brings the sunshine, high of 88, and we'll go up to 89, it looks like, for Sunday with more sunshine to finish the weekend. I'm meteorologist Jeff Eno.
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0: Well, I haven't said it yet today, but I'll say it now. Da Bears. Sad, man. Mike Ditka, legendary Hall of Famer, coach of the Chicago Bears, Dub Bears, passed away. He passed away today at the age of 86. I mean, my God, we could go on and on and on about everything he's done. Sure, all the games with Chicago. You know, he was traded to the Eagles in 1967, where he played for two seasons. He went on to do 4 years with the Dallas Cowboys. But we all remember him as, you know, Coach Ditka. And Dub Bears. So we'll pour one out in honor of an NFL legend gone at the age of 86, man.
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7: 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I love it. 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They love it because it works around their schedule.
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And, of course, we have tickets for Breaking Benjamin, Chevelle, and Star Set all at the Walmart coming up on the 13th, man.

0: 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Molly Crue's song, Shout With The Devil, got a quick name change when they claimed they had like a Ouija board kind of experience, right? A fork flew from the table right up to the ceiling and stuck in the ceiling, and they were like, ooh, demons. Maybe we change that to Shout At The Devil. 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
14: See a hot weather pattern for mid-October this weekend. A generally clear sky tonight across the four-state area. Lows in the mid-60s. Good deal of sunshine on Saturday, a high of 88. Sunny weather on Sunday. Overnight low 63. Afternoon high up to about 90. I'm meteorologist Mark Thibodeau.
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0: 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We have tickets for Breaking Benjamin, Chevelle, and Starset at the Walmart Amp at Rogers. It's coming up on the 13th, and just text Rogers. 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

0: All right, it's Big Dog 97.9 and Maze wrapping up the six-pack powered by Good Day Dispensary. We'll kick back, relax, and let the people of Good Day bring the goods directly to you. Now, we did a double dose of Papa Roach to wrap things up. So, let me see here. We're going to go with a keyword for Rocktober. You're going to text this word to me, and you may end up getting the Rocktober t-shirt. You can only get that once, but every time you text a keyword in, you are qualified for the grand prize. We're talking about that trip to the Caribbean with Chris Purple Haze and Bobby. So, here we go. We're going to go with Infest. I-N-F-E-S-T. 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
8: See a hot weather pattern for mid-October this weekend. A generally clear sky tonight across the four-state area. Lows in the mid-60s. Good deal of sunshine on Saturday, a high of 88. Sunny weather on Sunday. Overnight low 63. Afternoon high up to about 90. I'm meteorologist Mark Thibodeau.
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0: I'm going to throw some Manson at you, some old school Aussie, and Sublime. That sounds good. I got it all next on Big Dog 97.9.
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2: All right, man, it's Maze. What a hell of a week. It's Friday, and I got a split. Woody Show is coming up next. Thanks for hanging out with me. I always dig our time together, you know. Be well and blessed. Live your best life this weekend, because you deserve that ish. 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

0: stolen phone's passcode was.
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2: 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Did they think they were going to get?
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0: Now, I think it's pretty funny. She called the cops, showed them the messages. They're like, oh, yeah, we're investigating. That's yeah, Aria, cool. Yeah, you're investigating this woman's stolen phone? I don't think so.
2: That's funny.
0: But, yeah.
2: The nerve.
0: There is something that you could set up. It's like through, like, I know on iPhone. I'm sure you could do the same thing with Android, though, Seabass. But,
3: yeah, probably 2 years ago.
0: It's like an accessibility thing where you can, like, if whatever it is, and the phone gets stolen, like, as soon as somebody goes, it takes a picture and sends it to, oh, with the front-facing camera, or the, you know, the selfie camera, and sends it to whatever email.
2: Oh, hell yeah.
0: So that
2: yeah.
0: way you can see, you have a picture of the person who has your phone.
4: And then you get that picture to the cops, and they say, oh, yeah, we'll
2: get right
4: them.
2: On it.
0: Yeah. Yeah, we're working in shifts. Yeah.
4: We know who that is.
0: Yeah. We're going to send it all down to the crime lab. That was that, Big Lebowski?
1: Yes.
3: Yeah, there are a couple apps that do that, Lockwatch, Crookcatcher, one where, it silently takes a front-facing camera photo whenever the incorrect password is entered. So it might, just be, it might just be your fat face or your kid or your dog or whatever.
2: Looking super pissed and confused.
3: Right.
0: Yeah. Anyway, but that was pretty funny. Like these, I mean, I get it. If you get your bike stolen, I mean, even get your car stolen. It's not like, they're like, all right, boys, let's meet in the break room. We're going to go over the plan for recovering this Kia.
2: Yeah. Everybody stop what you're doing. Right. New priority.
0: Yeah. 877-44-WOODY. Text us. You can do that over to 22987. 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
14: See a hot weather pattern for mid-October this weekend. A generally clear sky tonight across the four-state area. Lows in the mid-60s. Good deal of sunshine on Saturday, a high of 88. Sunny weather on Sunday. Overnight low 63. Afternoon high up to about 90. I'm meteorologist Mark Thibodeau.

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1: Do it.
0: Did everybody watch the video that was posted? You know, Menace was making the argument about the Yankees. The Yankees fan that interfered.
2: Yeah. Allegedly.
0: Mm-hmm. Menace said that it would have cleared the wall. And it's a whole big argument. Yeah. We've been getting a lot of feedback on it. But there was a video of the conversation. There were some, you know, photos and everything. Yeah, and whatever.
2: And I'd like to respond to one thing in the comments. And I do agree with it. Is the only photos that I could put in the video because that we have the, you know, copyright to was the forward-facing video. I would have liked to put the video from the side, but we just didn't have access to photos for that. So
0: how do we not have access to photos of that? Like, well, how was that?
2: We can like only
0: when you're talking about like a, especially like a news thing. What, right? Like is it a commentary?
3: This is fair use, Menace.
0: It's fair use.
3: Now we can argue fair use, but
2: you can.
3: But they might take you down first.
2: Yeah. So I've been told by our company that we can only use photos from Getty, and Getty is the those were the only photos.
3: Well, they better Getty some better photos.
0: Ton of people in the comments, ton of people on the After Hours voicemail here.
4: Menace. All right. As far as this whole fan interference home run thing, bro, I know that you're the one running the social media because when you put that's the only place that I saw it. I didn't see it. I haven't listened to the podcast for that one yet, but it looked like in the pictures or the videos that you put in the posts on your Instagram, it looked like it was a home run. Genuinely agree with you. But then I read the comments and they were like, dude, look at the side view. And I noticed that the side view was not included on your Instagram post. So I had to go to YouTube. I had to venture out to YouTube. And little buddy, I hate to break this to you, but when you look at that side view, you were talking about mathematically calculating the trajectory. Yeah. Oh, uh-huh. Trajectory, my brother, was going straight into the wall. That was absolutely a fan interference.
2: Straight in the wall?
4: No question about it.
2: Yeah. About that one.
0: So, Ben, I explained about the
2: About the image thing. And I wish I could just put straight up, just put the video in there by multi-angles. That would be cool.
0: Dude, I always wonder this because I know what you're saying because I've seen that same, you know, email or whatever that goes around. How is it that like every other
2: like random
0: show,
2: person,
0: every other whatever every on the rando, planet, well,
3: random you Instagram YouTube person,
2: well, random Instagram YouTube person doesn't work for a multi-million-dollar company.
3: That's very true.
2: Yeah,
0: but even still, there are other people that do, and they somehow are posting things that like we aren't allowed to
2: look. I checked.
0: Aren't allowed to use.
3: I'm not putting this on you.
0: So you know, I'm not putting it on you. I'm wondering, like, how is that? Like what? Like why? Know, why is that?
5: Because I will say this: it's very convenient that you couldn't put up that angle.
2: Well, very convenient. Go log into Getty and go see if you can find another photo.
0: You know what? How do we do that? I would love to see what's on.
3: I'm looking at it right now.
0: You have access.
3: He's great. It's all. They had one camera person who was, you know, probably by the dugout somewhere, and it's straight on shot.
0: Yeah, I'm not doubting what Menace is saying because again, I've seen those.
5: No, he's legit. He's right.
6: But this voicemail, I second it. 100%. I was about to mega jump on Team Menace when I didn't see the side angle.
2: Right.
6: I thought, I think you're right. Yeah, like your instinct was to catch it with your hands out.
0: But
6: then I saw the side angle. And I was like, oh yeah.
0: Here was the bigger point. Even before I saw the video for myself, and I saw that side view. Okay, and even before all that, Major League Baseball took a look at it. In the moment. And they have all the angles. They don't have to just go by Getty.
2: They have a game going on. They got to keep on moving. They can't just...
7: No, dude. But there are people that are dedicated to that.
2: They can't just stop down and just argue.
0: They do stop down and they look, it gets sent to... like
2: not this long.
0: Like the NHL. Like it goes to the NHL offices in Toronto and they review stuff. Yeah. NFL, it goes to NFL headquarters in New York with games and the instant replays and the things. It's sometimes it's not even just up to the booth or down on the field looking. It goes to NFL headquarters and they look at... Especially in the postseason, man, they're going to take every look at this and they're going to get it right.
6: Yeah, even if it meant stopping down for longer.
0: Yeah.
6: They don't look at baseball in general. It's very slow.
3: And by the way, I should point this out. Both managers for both teams agreed it was not going to be a home run. So there's no
7: controversy.
2: Yeah, because they want to go home.
5: They want more games for more money.
2: They want to go back to the house so they can get dinner.
0: Uh-huh.
8: All right, guys. I have to freaking call and talk about this. Menace.
1: you're not a bad guy, but the conversation about the baseball and going over the fence and the Yankees game, my mind almost exploded with the way you were actually arguing about it. It's insane. When I first saw it, I thought the call was opposite, and I still thought the ball was well short of going over the fence, even when it was against my own team. Everybody else is right. You're wrong. Just get over it. Stop arguing it.
3: Yep.
1: Come on, man. I literally almost wrecked my car 5 times. You pissed me off so much with the way you were trying to argue that shit. Anyways, love you guys. Be love. Have a good day.
0: Love you. Bye-bye. Love you too.
2: Look, man, when you go against the grain, you will be crucified. But one day, I'll be vindicated.
0: Oh, you're going to be vindicated. They're going to have that hidden angle that nobody else saw.
2: There will be a physicist that will do all the math.
7: You know what? We'll work on that.
2: Vindicate me.
3: I'm looking here. Yeah. It was about 5 minutes of dead time on the field, man. So they took a long time.
0: That's what I'm saying. Like when baseball, the executives and the officials at headquarters looked at, like, okay, that's good enough for me. I don't know how much more I need to see as a person with no vested interest in it.
3: And I don't know if they can challenge that particular call, but they sure as hell would have because both teams are looking at the same stuff too.
0: Well, there were two things that that you really argued yesterday. The other one was, and we got a lot of feedback about that one too, was the moon landing thing. We're talking about Drake May. Drake May, the quarterback for the Patriots, he had said...
2: That's my dog right there.
0: That is your dog. Yep. Drake May was doing an interview and he said... Hey, where they asked him, hey man, is there any conspiracy theory that you believe? I'm looking for the clip. Sorry.
3: Conspiracy theory you actually believe in, which is a good question because you can pry open the door to a lot of idiocy with that.
2: Well, right, I love it because we're getting a lot of,
8: I don't know about people. The moon, you know, I think I can see back in the day of why we would put on the mask if we went there, but I'm not really sure 200% if we went there or not. I wouldn't say I'm leaning one way or the other. I just know I'm a little bit skeptical.
0: Yeah. So anyway, Menace was like, oh yeah, because I saw this guy who's an oxygen tank guy.
3: Experts, allegedly.
0: Online, and he said, well, they wouldn't have enough oxygen to do that.
2: And then Seabass said he went to a museum and the guy was wrong, so...
0: My favorite line of the whole conversation was, well, where's this museum? And Seabass just like, NASA.org. So Menace, the oxygen tank expert, they're kind of correct in that if they used oxygen gas tanks, it would be almost impossible. However, for what we're talking about here, they used liquid oxygen, which is 1,000 times more dense.
2: Yeah, that guy covered that too.
0: That means one liquid oxygen tank fits 1,000 times more oxygen than the same gas oxygen tank.
2: Yeah, but
0: they had so much oxygen that they used most for fuel, not for breathing.
2: I get it.
0: I don't know that you do.
2: No, because you didn't even watch the video that sent you. The guy covers that.
0: Right. If he covers that, how is he making an argument they wouldn't have enough oxygen?
2: He covers that because he says to be able to process that, you would need such a large vehicle to do that, that they just didn't have that on the lander.
3: Well, he's refusing this so-called expert is just, as I said, refusing to look up the actual specs of what they use. He's thinking about it from his experience as an industrial technician.
2: I don't like to counteract that because you always say, oh, the specs. Like, you can show me the specs on how they built the tower of Pisa, I don't know. Like the tower,
0: tower of what?
7: The tower of Pisa.
2: And you can show me the specs, but like, okay, this is how we built this one building. All right, like I don't know for sure that's like how it's actually built. Like when you look at blueprints, they're like, oh yeah, it looks right to me. Like,
3: so what proof do you need, Menace? If not the actual specs and the actual photos of the what happened in reality.
2: I need you to take your iPhone and go there and walk around the moon and show it to me.
0: Oh.
7: That's the only way.
0: Okay.
3: In 1969?
2: Yeah.
0: 877-44 Woody.
6: I think you were going somewhere with that. Ready to get on board.
0: He had his ticket and everything.
2: Well, no.
6: I was like, come on, Menace.
2: Look at the blueprints and be like, this is how we built the building. Are you going to look at it and be like, yep. Yeah. That looks right to me. That's basically what Seabass is saying.
3: What he's getting at here is
2: because they have the blueprints.
3: They also have photos.
2: You know, then go build it if the blueprints are right.
0: What are we building? The Leaning Tower of pizza?
9: Pizza.
3: It's not my job to recreate the entire 1969
0: pizza.
3: I don't have to recreate the Apollo space.
2: But then
3: program.
2: You can't just say it's
3: yes,
2: right.
3: I can.
2: Then.
3: I can't recreate the entire space program.
2: You don't know for sure because you didn't build it.
3: Well, then you can use that for any. Well, you don't know that the ball that would have gone over the wall because you weren't there and you didn't hit it.
2: Yeah. No, because I have eyeballs, dude.
0: Well, okay.
7: It's different.
3: Okay, gotcha.
0: 877-44 Woody. 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
1: Yeah.
0: We're the newest addition to us. What is otherwise, historically, just, you know, been a well-respected radio station.
2: Mm. Yeah.
0: Right. We bring that down with a average quite a bit.
2: Yeah. Yeah.
0: But, hey, we thank you for being here and being a part of it. 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Text in over to 22987. You know, right before we hit the airwaves, you know, Maze every afternoon at 420 has got that 420 hookup. And that is your chance to win tickets to the biggest shows all summer long. We get free tickets. You want free tickets.
1: Win them.
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3: I'm looking at...

0: Amazon is being talked about. The hidden about you profile thing. Have you heard about this?
1: Oh, yeah.
2: Looked at it.
0: I've not. You've looked at yours?
1: I've looked at mine, too.
0: You did?
1: I did.
0: I'm just hearing about it. It guesses personal details about you based on your purchase history.
3: Mm-hmm. Oh, nice.
0: My God.
2: Mine's pretty dead accurate.
4: Mine too.
3: Really?
0: Is it really?
3: How do you get to it?
2: So go to your Amazon, and then that little person icon thing, shaped like a person. You hit that and then go to account. Mm-hmm. And then you go down under account settings. The last entry says about you.
3: About you.
2: And then you click that.
0: Yeah.
2: And then it just tells you random stuff, brands you like, product preferences.
1: But it tries to like profile you as a person.
2: Interests and hobbies. Yeah. Tells you how many adults are in your household.
5: I'm curious why it's doing this.
1: Because it needs to know as much as it possibly can.
5: I'm curious why it's telling you that it's doing this.
1: Yeah, that's true.
0: Interests and hobbies. Follows the Wicked musical and franchise. See, this is all my... I barely use the Amazon.
3: Allegedly.
5: This might be a separate thing. But if you could search for how many Wicked products your wife has ordered from Amazon.
2: Yeah, exactly.
5: That would be very interesting.
0: Departments. Wicked musical merchandise.
5: That's important.
0: Right, two things. Brands... Likes JanSport for backpacks. So that's all kid stuff.
5: They need a backpack every year, Greg.
2: Every year. You need a brand new school stuff.
0: Interests and hobbies. Plays volleyball? No. Shops from women's departments. Yeah. See, there you go.
5: Menace.
0: Owns a PlayStation 5. Okay, yeah. Plays Fortnite on PlayStation. That's my son.
5: Rip.
0: Yeah. Owns a retainer and a blue light device for cleaning it.
5: Okay.
1: Anyone in the house?
5: Sammy?
0: My kids have retainers.
1: Okay.
0: They got their braces off. Now they're in the retainers. My wife probably bought one of these blue light things.
5: Those things are very handy.
1: Yeah, they are.
5: Well,
1: the little
5: water things you vibrate with.
0: Follows Michael Jackson's work. Michael Jackson memorabilia.
3: Wicked and Michael Jackson.
5: How much are your daughters? My kids are
0: way into that.
5: I want to get some dollar totals on those when you're done.
0: Yeah. Is a Penguins fan. Okay, there you go. Likes sunflower seeds in large quantities. My son buys like 40-pound bags of sunflower seeds.
3: Really?
1: Why is it such a boy
5: Remember,
1: thing? They love
5: But do they allow those in hockey arenas or rinks?
0: No, it's not. He does this in his room. Like, so
5: do you
0: remember when Dan Aykroyd came in and he had the Crystal Head vodka that he's part of? And he gave us those bottles of the vodka, right? Yeah. So anyway, finished that bottle of vodka. He uses the skull bottle to spit the seeds in.
5: Hell yeah.
0: So there's always these like, you know, old sunflower seeds that are just filled up in this skull bottle.
5: In his room?
2: That's gross and weird.
0: Yeah.
5: I get that. Yeah, baseball, obviously.
0: Yeah. So, I mean, there's stuff like, what type of living space you have, what you're into. Some people are sharing some of the other stuff that Amazon read about them, like, does not trust people easily.
1: Yeah, it's bizarre.
0: Like, I didn't see anything like that. I saw, like, you know, basic categories.
2: Yeah,
0: I was just reading
2: something online that it said about this one woman has a flat butt.
5: That's the most famous one.
0: Yeah, because that's the one that's kind of started everybody going, wait, what? What is this?
1: Because you get those little padded shorts.
0: Yeah, it says, has flat buttocks.
2: Mine's boring. It's just, like... You like cooking and working in the yard.
1: Mine is so specific. It says, likes heat but not humidity. Like, what? And it says, likely avoids beef and pork products?
0: Yeah.
1: Since when?
5: Avoids.
0: Cusses when scared.
1: What?
0: Cannot keep real plants alive.
1: Okay.
0: This is not from anybody in this room. This is like some of the things that people are sharing about what Amazon was telling them about them. Has no friends.
1: Jeez.
3: Oh, wow.
0: Yeah. That's mean.
3: Where is that?
0: Treats cats as biological children.
1: That's hilarious.
5: I guarantee if you order enough books, like How to Make Friends, they'll pop up.
0: Yeah, it's true.
5: Mine, I've got product preferences. Likely owns a Cybertruck.
0: Yes.
5: If I click on that. Oh, yeah.
2: But do you have like 20 product preferences? Mine just keeps listing that.
5: Yeah, home and family.
0: As I'm going down through.
2: Like men's grooming.
3: I have a bunch of like grilling. Pet stuff.
0: So far, pretty cleaning
2: supplies.
0: Likely has a garage. Neat.
3: Interests and hobbies.
1: How about this, you guys?
0: Invested in the Apple ecosystem. Okay.
1: Yeah, right. Cool. Enjoys having...

0: new dishes as it is fun and changes the mood.
1: It gives you a backstory.
2: Yours is so descriptive.
0: It's so weird.
2: Mine is so basic and boring.
3: I have like actively sews and crafts with fabric.
0: Accurate.
3: Crafting.
2: Truth.
3: And but it says exercises regularly requiring supportive athletic wear.
0: Fat Sammy doesn't exercise.
3: Well, but I do buy, you know, just sports loungewear kind of stuff. Yoga stuff.
4: Yes. Yeah.
1: You want to check it out.
4: Stupid.
1: Again, you go to your Amazon, you click on your profile, then you click on accounts. And then when you go down, you'll see about me. And you click on that.
0: It is fascinating.
5: Here's a wrong one. Plays soccer.
2: No, mine has
1: did
2: like.
1: Did you buy stuff for like
5: probably
1: one of
5: bought
1: your,
5: a rugby,
1: your kids?
5: I probably bought a rugby cleat.
1: Oh, okay. I was going to say like when you went to, was it Florida?
5: Oh, yeah.
1: And you saw like one of the kids that was a product of your sperm donation.
5: He was playing lacrosse, not soccer.
1: Oh, lacrosse. Okay.
2: Yeah.
1: So maybe you bought.
5: Here you go, kitty.
1: Yeah. Thanks, Dad.
2: Yeah. I have like three that list golf. I think I like is for like the mini golf putters that I bought.
5: Wait, what? Why'd you do that?
2: Because I like to putt in my backyard.
1: You do?
2: Yeah.
5: See, this is
1: a fun fact. Yeah. I had no idea.
2: Yeah.
1: Never
2: not envisioned
1: that.
5: Do you have a green or you just do it just around the grass?
2: I have a little green.
5: Okay.
2: Yeah.
1: And what do you?
2: Tyler's
1: you
2: played
1: have
2: on
1: a
2: it.
1: Hole?
2: Yeah. Yeah. It has three holes.
1: It does?
2: Yeah.
5: And so you just like late at night, you eat a gummy or drink an edible and.
2: Yep. And, this,
6: and then
2: and just do a little putting. Yeah.
1: Really?
2: You know who sucks at it?
1: So random.
2: Tyler.
1: Okay. But like.
5: Okay. What if not Tyler?
1: I would have never guessed in a million. Greg, would you have ever guessed? Like, we've known Menace. Everybody in this room, we have known Menace the longest.
2: Yeah.
1: Would you have ever guessed that would be
2: current
1: something that he would have?
2: Not that surprising. No, I think he tries to get into things and then goes all in.
1: Yeah,
5: but this is not all in. This
1: were you trying to get in the golf?
2: Well, no, I mean to put something, a little putting green in your backyard, that's going all
7: in. Yeah, when I moved, when I moved into my place, it had no backyard at all. It was all dirt. So I just had like this area and I was like, well, we're going to put it here. Let's put it a little putting green. So
1: Yeah.
7: It wasn't expensive at all, actually.
1: Oh, so you didn't do it?
7: Like, no.
1: You
7: had somebody come in and install do it? Yeah.
5: Oh, but so it was like.
1: That is all in.
7: Yeah.
1: Because those are, I know there are companies that do that.
5: I was picturing like the thing that lawyers have in their office.
0: That shoots it back.
1: Shoots the ball back at you.
7: Yeah, but again,
2: a coffee cup.
1: Is there like a windmill or a clown's mouth or something in there?
7: No, I wish. But to be honest, I mean, I don't have the money for this, but I would love.
1: Sounds like it.
7: I would have like, no, it's actually really cheap for a putting green. I would like to. My dream would be to tear out the putting green and put a casita, Greg.
1: A casino?
3: No, casita.
1: I know. Yeah.
7: All right. There's enough space.
5: He doesn't have time for your jokes.
7: Well, it's just like, every time we tell a story, we got to stop it down. But like.
1: Like you're doing right now?
7: No, that's you. Like, we get it. So like. It's like the space, I would just put a casita in it if I, like, you know, if I was balling like that.
5: So a casita being like a cottage.
7: Yeah.
3: Like a casino.
2: Like an ADU.
5: And there'd be gambling inside?
2: Oh, that would be nice.
1: Yeah.
7: It'd be awesome.
1: Table games or just slots?
2: Yeah.
1: Yeah, what are we talking about?
7: I don't know.
1: Is there a sports book?
2: Did you have to be 21 to go into that?
5: Hey, wait. Guys, stop with your stopping down.
7: I know. Stop down,
1: Sorry for the jokes. I hate to make jokes on a fun show. My bad. You're right. 877.
7: I mean, they're hilarious.
1: 44 Woody.
5: Oh,
1: they are. 877-44 Woody. Text 22987. More sensitivity coming up next during the Woody Show. 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